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1: Hello and good evening. With a Sam FM news update, I'm Joey Kieran with these headlines. The Umpqua Valley is expected to enjoy a warm Monday with cooler temperatures and potential showers heading to the region later this week. School beginning today for many Douglas County students. That includes Roseburg, Sutherland, South Umpqua, Oakland, Glide, North Douglas, Riddle, and Reedsport school districts. A tri-city man has been jailed for online sex crime charges. A Myrtle Creek police report said on Friday, detectives began an investigation into an online conversation between 52-year-old Andrew Anthony Howren and a juvenile not known to him. The Roseburg City Council has a special meeting scheduled for Wednesday evening to consider employing a new city manager. And construction on the south

0: The Stephen Street Improvement Project continues through September.
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0: In sports, over the weekend, we saw our first weekend activities for high school athletics as the season got started at the tail end of last week. Roseburg Boys and Girls Soccer getting their seasons underway. The Roseburg Girls won their match 4-1 against Newburgh. Maddie Newton had a pair of goals to lead the Indians. Roseburg Boys finished in a 1-1 draw with Newburgh. Gio Fermenton netted the lone goal for the Tribe. Both teams are back to action on Thursday as they'll take on Churchill. And there's a couple of volleyball matches on the docket for tonight. Reedsport visits Powers, and Riddle is hosting Prospect Charter. Both matches scheduled to start at 6 o'clock. In your weather forecast, we are looking at partly cloudy tonight, dropping to an overnight low of 57. Tomorrow, clouds sticking around with an afternoon high of 77. We are looking at a possibility of some rain on Tuesday night, and we are expecting raindrops falling on Wednesday with a high of just 67. I'm Joey Kieran on 104.5 SAM FM.
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If you have found us for the first time on this Monday night, I'm so glad that you're here. We get together to talk, to pry into your business, to find out what in the world is going on in your world, and then to try to find the perfect song to go with that situation.

0: What can I do for you, Bill?
1: I had a special dedication to someone. Her name's Christine. Right now, we're going through some hard times because we just recently met about a month and a half ago, and I work a first shift job plus a second shift job, and she works the second shift. We have very little time to spend with each other as we're trying to get to know each other, so it makes things a little difficult, and I wanted to let her know that I'm going to try to stick by her all the way, and hopefully things will work out for us, and God will have some type of plan for us to become closer.
0: So you have a big crush on this lady.
1: Very much so.
0: And you never get to see her.
1: Yeah, she's like everything that I've been looking for. We have the same dreams in life. We want the same things, and she's just a wonderful person. And I hope to be able to spend more time with her and to enjoy our lives together.
0: So do you think this is the one?
1: Yes, I do.

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U.S. only, see store or online for details. Christina says, I met a sincere, caring, loving man this past summer. We shared a relationship of joys, tears, and laughter. He and I

0: met online and thought a long-distance relationship could work since we do reside in the same state. This man's name is Ryan. We used to stay up late and stay on the phone past midnight, though he needs to get up for work at 5:30. He helped me to heal from past hurts and showed me that he really cared. He and I came to a bump in the road a month ago. I said some things I wish I had not said. I have not heard from him in well over a week, which tells me he probably does not desire to be in a relationship with me anymore. I have attempted over and over to contact him, but he doesn't respond. I thought he was the one I was going to spend the rest of my life with. My heart wishes that he would return. I presume that this is for the best, but I miss him. How can I turn this around and fix it? Is this the kind of thing that really ends relationships? From Christina. Christina, I will have my mother Delilah words for you coming up next. 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
1: 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This is Delilah. You know, I grew up here in Douglas County. My parents grew up in Douglas County. My grandparents grew up in Douglas County. My grandfather was born in Elkton. 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

Tonight's Delilah's Dilemma is from Christina, who has been involved with a man since this past summer. Although, Christina, you never tell me if you ever met him. Your letter sort of sounds like you two never had face-to-face relationship, but that it was a phone and internet relationship. Anyway, that said, he has stopped contacting you and stopped communicating with you. And Christina, if he loved you, you said that he is a kind man, that he is a loving man. If he were truly a kind and loving man, he would communicate with you and say, I do not want to be in this relationship. He would say, this hurt my feelings and I don't want to continue. Something to that effect. The fact that he just dropped off the face of the earth tells me he's a jerk, that he's not kind or loving at all. When you love somebody, when you're kind to somebody, you just don't end all communications and disappear and not return.

and calls or ignore them. That's not kind. That's not loving. That's being a jerk, an immature jerk at that. So, yes, you are far better off without him. And thank God you found out what a jerk he is now, early in the relationship, instead of 2 or 3 or 10 years down the road. So stop wishing him back. Listen to what he's not saying. He's not saying the words, but I'm hearing them loud and clear, that he is an emotionally unavailable person and cannot deal with conflict or work through it. So move on, girlfriend, and find somebody that wants a real relationship and will be good to you for real.

0: Welcome to your Monday night, August 31st. The month is gone. The summer is gone. Unofficially, of course. Labor Day weekend always sort of marks the end of summer. It used to mark back to school. Now everybody I know has kids going back to school long before Labor Day weekend, except for mine. Mine went back today. Are you ready? Join me, if you will, please, in a rousing chorus of "It's the most wonderful time of the year." Four of my five minor children went back to school today. Of course, the noisiest, loudest one was still home, but we had a great day. We had a great summer. I'm going to give a little recap of our summer in just a few minutes, because it was a spectacular summer. I hope you had a blessed, wonderful weekend, and I hope you stick around all night long. You're listening to Delilah.
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0: MK, welcome aboard. How can I make your night better, more special, more relaxing?
1: Well, I had a very long day at work, and I was just hoping that you could play something nice, you know, just something kind of soothing, and hopefully some other people who also had a hard day will hear it and, you know, just feel a little better, want to share the love.
0: So you had a hard day at work because work was difficult or because coworkers were difficult?
1: No. Just a hard day at work just because of the work.
0: Okay, good. I will find a great song, a song of hope, a song of inspiration, a song that says, don't give up, don't give up, hang in there, it's going to get better.
1: Thank you so much, Delilah.
0: Thank you. You have a good night.
1: You as well.
0: Bye-bye.

If you would like to hear a special request or a dedication, you can call me now. The phone lines are open at 1-888-633-5452. Now is the time for you to call in for the person who makes your heart go pitter-pat, the children who drive you crazy sometimes, but oh my God, you love them so much.

0: Dan, thank you for your patience. What can I do for you?
1: I just wanted to say I love your show. I listen to it with my fiance. We just got engaged. And I'm 47. She's 50. I just felt like a kid in a candy store. I just couldn't wait.
0: And what's her name?
1: Sherlyn.
0: So did you get down on one knee when you gave her the sparkly?
1: Yeah.
0: Good for you.
1: I'm on both knees.
0: Aw, a true romantic. What do you want to tell her?
1: I wanted to just tell her that I thank God for his plan, how he put us together after Ken said that God would bring someone to her doorstep, and I came knocking on her door, and ever since then, we've been very following God's plan. And I just want to say thank you, and I love her so much. I can't wait to spend the rest of my life with her.

0: keeping you company on a Monday night, on a back to school Monday night. Did you have a good weekend? I had such a blessed weekend. It was so sweet. If you were listening to my show last week, you might have heard me talking about a man named Bill, who lives in our community, lives a couple of miles from our house. He and his beautiful family. His wife, Tracy, is so sweet. And I don't know how many kids they've raised. Like, my husband and I, they're adoptive parents, and they have grown kids. They have teenage kids. They have a house full of kids. And a couple of weeks ago, they were in a horrific accident. Bill and two of his three boys that are at home. And he and his wife, Tracy, lost their youngest son, Marcus. Well, the little community that we live in, it's a little community. Pretty impoverished little community, but good people. Oh my gosh. Somebody decided like a week ago to organize a spaghetti feed and invite the community to come and raise money to help Bill and his wife out with their mounting bills. Now, there's a few thousand people in this community. 390 of them showed up for a spaghetti feed. And I got to be a witness to that. What an honor and a privilege. My heart breaks for them. But I was so encouraged to see so much goodness in our world. We're going to talk about that goodness all night long tonight. Stick around. 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
12: Hey, Douglas County, this is Delilah. You know, I grew up here in Douglas County. My parents grew up in Douglas County. My grandparents grew up in Douglas County. My grandfather was born in Elkton. 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

0: Hi, good evening. You've called the Delilah Show. Who is this?
1: Hi, this is Erica.
0: Hi, Erica. What can I do for you?
1: My dad is actually on my mind tonight, and he's on the road. He's a truck driver, and I've been listening.
0: You've been listening to the songs, and they make you miss Dad.
1: Yeah, they do. When I was a young girl, I would actually dance with him to the song I Love You. I think it's called I Love You by Donna Lewis.
0: And what's Daddy's name?
1: His name is David.
0: And Erica, how old are you?
1: I am 19.
0: And you're so close with Dad?
1: Oh, very close.
0: Aw, that is wonderful. I will play Donna Lewis for you and Daddy, and hopefully he's listening on the road and knows how much his baby girl loves him.
1: I hope so. Thank you so much.

0: If you were listening earlier, I was talking about a little spaghetti feed that our community put together for a beautiful family that lives here that lost their son in a horrible head-on accident. We don't know what happened. My friend Bill lost his son in the accident, and he's still in the hospital. He was in a coma for days, but he is awake now and recovering. So our little community put on this spaghetti feed, and I gotta tell you, Mr. Rogers said it best when he said, look for the helpers. When you're feeling down or just look for the helpers, when you're feeling overwhelmed, when you are feeling lost, when you are feeling like there's too much evil in the world to contend with, look for the helpers. What I saw yesterday changed my life. It really did. I have seen good people come together before, time and time again, but this was amazing. To see families with little ones and teenagers, and here's the cool thing, nobody was on their devices. People were sitting and talking. They were crying, they were eating, they were laughing, they were talking to their neighbors. If you are discouraged because of politics, because of the state of the world, look for the helpers. Look for the people who are saying, yeah, I haven't got time for that. I got to save a life. I got to raise money for Nepal. I've got to make a difference in our world. Look for the helpers. Better yet, follow the helpers and become a helper. Become the person that makes the difference. Not for glory, not for attention, not for fame, but just because it's the right thing to do. We'll be back. You're listening to the Lila.
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0: Hello, good evening. You've called the Delilah Show. Who is this?
1: Oh, my God. This is actually Delilah.
0: I am. Who are you?
1: Oh, my God. I'm Christian. I'm a first-time caller, long-time listener. I've been listening to you since I was 5.
0: Well, welcome aboard, Christian. Thank you for calling. How old are you?
1: I'm 20 years old.
0: What can I do for you tonight?
1: Well, I got my heart broken about a year ago, and it was the love of my life. And to this day, I still love her, even though I don't talk to her, and I miss her deeply, and I would want to call her, and I have her phone number, but I tell myself not to. And it's hard to move on. Like, every time I just want to get back in a relationship, I just think about her and how she made me feel, and if I ever feel that way again.
0: You will never feel that way again, let me just say that, because she was your first true love. So don't try to duplicate those feelings. That was a gift. It was a once-in-a-lifetime experience. You can love again, and you will love again. You're young. You will love again. But don't think that it's going to be like your first true love.
1: Thank you, Delilah. I very much appreciate it. And you don't even know how excited I am to have finally talked to you after 15 years of calling.
0: Well, I predict that the next time you make it through, you're going to make it through telling me, Delilah, do you remember when we had that conversation and I didn't think I would ever love again? Guess what? And you are going to tell me about somebody that won your heart and adores you completely.
1: Thank you, Delilah. I love you so much. You're incredible, and I listen to you every day. And I'm going to listen to you for the rest of my life.

Hi, thanks for stopping by. If you have found us for the very first time, I'm glad that you... We get together every night. We take your calls at 1-888-633-5452. 1-888-6-DELILAH. If you have a story to share, the phone lines are open.

0: Randy, hi. Thank you for calling The Delilah Show. Who is on your heart tonight?
1: The woman of my life. Her name's Isela. I've been with her for over a year now. She passes medicine at my grandmother's nursing home.
0: Isela? Pretty name.
1: Yes, it is. And she's got three teenage kids, 12-year-old boy, 15-year-old daughter, and a 16-year-old son.
0: So you're coming into this ready-made family with teenagers.
1: Yes, ma'am.
0: That's kind of a handful, isn't it?
1: It is. I skipped the diapers and everything, but I see everything she's done. The kids are great kids. She's a wonderful person. Everybody I know loves her. She doesn't have enemies. I don't know. She just never seen myself coming into a family that's already made like that.
0: And yet now that you're here, it feels right.
1: Yes, it does.
0: All right. Let me find a song for you.
1: Okay.
0: You have a good night.

0: when I started this show out tonight, I told you it's the most wonderful time of the year. No, we're not starting Christmas music yet. We will soon enough, but not yet. I sing that because four of my five children went back to school today. Four of my five children who never sit down, who never stop talking, who never stop getting into things, mostly that they're not supposed to get into, they went back to school today. The fifth will go back to school, Lord willing, tomorrow. And as much fun as we had this summer, and we had a fun summer, I was so happy to drop them off at school today. I was so happy to say bye-bye, love ya. And my girlfriend Jen, who has a very funny video, made a very funny video that I posted on TikTok of my two teenage girls, well, preteen and teenager, doing a silly little trying to get a picture of them in the kitchen evening as they're being ridiculous, and we put a goofy song with it. We rolled up at my granddaughter's school. Jen rolled up as I was dropping her off today, playing that song on her speakers just to start her school year off right. It was fun. It was so funny. I hope you had a great summer, and I hope you stick around all night long. You're listening to Delilah. 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
8: 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Hey, Douglas County, this is Delilah. You know, I grew up here in Douglas County. My parents grew up in Douglas County. My grandparents grew up in Douglas County. My grandfather was born in Elton. 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

0: Hi, Alicia. Thank you for your patience. Thank you for hitting redial 1,000 times. What can I do for you?
1: Well, I'm in recovery, and your show actually brought my dad and I closer together. And within the last year, our relationship has just blossomed, and I was wondering if you could play a song for me.
0: So is Dad also working the steps, or is this a journey you're doing?
1: It's a journey I'm taking.
0: Good for

0: you. Good for you. And how long have you been on this journey?
1: I will have 3 years on September 24th.
0: Good for you. I wish I were there to give you a big hug and celebrate with you.
1: Oh, well, thank you. Like, I love your show. I listen to it every night because that's what we listen to when he drove me to my meetings when I lived with them.
0: What's Daddy's name?
1: Mark.
0: So he must be thrilled to have his baby girl back. And
1: yes, because I'm his baby and his only girl.
0: Whoo, girl, you gave your folks a heart attack.
1: Yeah, but you know what? It makes me who I am today, so I'm okay with it, and I get to help other people.
0: Well, I'm happy to hear you're on the road to recovery. I would remind you, take it one day at a time, sometimes 1 hour at a time. And
1: yes,
0: no,
1: ma'am, I just left a meeting.
0: God's got great things in store for your future, young lady.
1: Thank you. And keep doing what you're doing because it helps me on a daily basis.
0: Thank you for calling. I'm proud of you.
1: Thank you. You have a wonderful night.
0: Bye-bye.

0: last night about honoring herself, honoring her feelings. You know, sometimes you're in a situation and you know in your gut you feel something, and then someone talks you out of it and explains why they had to act like a jerk, or why they had to leave you at home while they went camping, or why they thought it was okay to disrespect you, or why it's okay to forget to call. And you end up not honoring what you know to be true. Now, sometimes you can be moody, paranoid, you know, that once a month mood swing that I go through where nothing seems real. But I'm talking on a general basis. If you're in a situation, a relationship that is hurting you, if you're in a relationship where your needs are not being met, if you're in a relationship where you are being physically or emotionally hurt, honor yourself. Honor your feelings. Don't let somebody talk you out of what you know to be true. Just a thought. We'll be back. You're listening to Delilah.
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0: Imagine waking up in the morning, discovering your child has a high fever, can't eat or drink, and is so lethargic she can't walk. 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
10: 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Feel like giving up? I have faith that a new day is coming for you.

0: Hi, good evening. Welcome. Who is this?
1: Hi, Delilah. This is Cindy.
0: Hi, Cindy. How are you?
1: Oh, I'm doing just fine, I guess.
0: You guess. That's not a very positive statement. You guess.
1: Well, my best friend passed away today.
0: Okay, you're not doing fine at all.
1: No.
0: You are doing really not fine if this is of somebody that you love with all your heart.
1: Yes.
0: Who did you lose?
1: Her name is Brenda.
0: And she just passed today?
1: Yes, this morning.
0: And so why, when I said, are you okay, did you say you guess when you are dying inside?
1: I don't know. I just tried to hold it in.
0: How long have you known Brenda?
1: About 5 years.
0: And you're going to try to hold in all the pain for the love that you have lost?
1: I'm going to try.
0: You're going to explode.
1: I know. Well, see, she's got a 5-year-old grandson, too, and we got to be strong for him.
0: Right, but he's not here with us right now.
1: No.
0: It's just you and I, and you don't have to be strong for anybody.
1: Well, thank you.
0: Well, how about I go find a song, and I will play it for you, and you turn up the volume real loud so the neighbors won't hear you crying and screaming. And you know what I do? When I lost my brother, I learned this trick. I go out in the car, and I roll the windows up. And that's where I let it all out.
1: And you scream, right?
0: I do. I scream really, really, really loud. When God called my mom home, I screamed so much. I went to the beach and did that. I screamed so much I lost my voice for weeks.
1: Uh-huh. I lost my aunt last year to cancer and then now my best friend.
0: Well, I will play a song and I will say a prayer that God will comfort you. But in the meantime, you don't got to hold it in right now.
1: Well, thank you, Delilah.
0: All right. Hang in there.
1: Bye, honey.
0: God bless you.
1: Thank you. Bye-bye. It's

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We know that the day can beat you up, and we are here at night to help you to relax and unwind and refocus. If you have joined us for the first time, I hope you stick around tonight and each night.

0: Bambi, what can I do for you tonight?
1: You can play a wonderful song for me and my husband-to-be.
0: What's your fiancé's name?
1: Danny.
0: And what do you want to tell him?
1: That I love him very much and that I'm so glad that we ended up together. It's just been a wonderful journey. We met almost 4 years ago. Things were way different than they're now. And we never expected to end up with each other, but we are. And I'm just totally ecstatic to be with him. It's just wonderful.
0: And what song is your song?
1: I don't know that I could tell you that.
0: Bambi, don't tell me after all this time and an engagement, you don't even have a song?
1: You don't understand. We haven't been together for the whole 4 years. We met like 4 years ago, okay? And then we've talked to each other within the 4 years, and then just recently we've got back together. And
0: still, the fact that you don't have a song, it's a good thing you called the professionals for this.
1: Exactly.
0: If you had attempted this at home, Bambi, it could have been disastrous.
1: I know what you're saying.
0: Could have been disastrous. You have a good night.
1: You too.
0: Bye-bye, hon.
1: Bye-bye.
2: Well, you done me and you bet I felt it. I tried to beat you, but you're so hot that I melted. I fell right through the cracks.

been spending way too long checking my tongue in the mirror and bending over backwards just to try to see.

0: 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They're back to accomplish more miracles in a country where they've already provided 2,700 Ghanaians with surgical procedures. It's their fifth trip there. And in the process of this, they also train thousands of Ghanaian healthcare professionals. MercyShips.org is their website to volunteer, to donate, to support their miraculous work. Christina says, I met a sincere, caring, loving man this past summer. We shared a relationship of joys, tears, and laughter. He and I met online and thought a long-distance relationship could work since we do reside in the same state. This man's name is Ryan. We used to stay up late and stay on the phone past midnight, though he needs to get up for work at 5:30. He helped me to heal from past hurts and showed me that he really cared. He and I came to a bump in the road a month ago. I said some things I wish I had not said. I have not heard from him in well over a week, which tells me he probably does not desire to be in a relationship with me anymore. I have attempted over and over to contact him, but he doesn't respond. I thought he was the one I was going to spend the rest of my life with. My heart wishes that he would return. I presume that this is for the best, but I miss him. How can I turn this around and fix it? Is this the kind of thing that really ends relationships? From Christina. Christina, I will have my mother Delilah words for you coming up next. 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
1: Hey, Douglas County, this is Delilah. You know, I grew up here in Douglas County. My parents grew up in Douglas County. My grandparents grew up in Douglas County. My grandfather was born in Elkton. 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

Delilah's dilemma is from Christina, who has been involved with a man since this past summer. Although, Christina, you never tell me if you ever met him. Your letter sort of sounds like you two never had face-to-face relationship, but that it was a phone and internet relationship. Anyway, that said, he has stopped contacting you and stopped communicating with you. And Christina, if he loved you, you said that he is a kind man, that he is a loving man. If he were truly a kind and loving man, he would communicate with you and say, I do not want to be in this relationship. He would say, this hurt my feelings and I don't want to continue. Something to that effect. The fact that he just dropped off the face of the earth tells me he's a jerk, that he's not kind or loving at all. When you love somebody, when you're kind to somebody, you just don't end all communications and disappear and not return calls or ignore them. That's not

kind. That's not loving. That's being a jerk, an immature jerk at that. So, yes, you are far better off without him. And thank God you found out what a jerk he is now, early in the relationship, instead of 2 or 3 or 10 years down the road. So stop wishing him back. Listen to what he's not saying. He's not saying the words, but I'm hearing them loud and clear, that he is an emotionally unavailable person and cannot deal with conflict or work through it. So move on, girlfriend, and find somebody that wants a real relationship and will be good to you for real.

0: 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If you're lonely and bored tonight, do something about it. 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Help out at the local library. Clean up your town. Pick up the trash. Sit with an elderly person. If you are feeling lonely or bored tonight, there's no reason for that. There are so many people that would be thrilled to have your time and attention and your love. Step outside of your comfort zone and reach out in love. 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
7: 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I'll try to help you put that person where he or she belongs. Delilah.

0: Hi, thank you for calling. Who's this?
1: My name's Joanne.
0: Hi, Joanne. This is Delilah. What can I do for you?
1: Today is our 42nd anniversary of being married.
0: What's your husband's name?
1: Gary.
0: Happy anniversary. Happy anniversary. Happy anniversary. Happy anniversary.
1: Thank you so much. I love your show.
0: So tell me, was it love at first sight? Was it a friendship that caught fire? What was it about Gary?
1: It was a friendship that caught on fire.
0: And you're still grinning, so you're still in love.
1: And I'm so happy to talk to you.
0: See, because a lot of people stay married, but and I even have people that call me that have been married for years, but I don't hear the joy in their voice that I hear in yours sometimes.
1: Thank you so much, Delilah.
0: God bless you, honey.

stumbled across us. Maybe you were button punching in the car, flipping through the dials, and you're wondering what this is all about. It's a place that's safe, a place where you can come and share your thoughts and your feelings. Talk honestly and openly. It's kind of anonymous because we don't use your last name. 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

0: Hi, thank you for calling The Delilah Show. Who is this?
1: It's Sarah.
0: All right. Hi, Sarah. Thank you for calling. What can I do for you?
1: Well, I actually called you a couple weeks ago and talked to you about my boyfriend. We broke up and I was handling it really bad, but I've actually found a great support system and some friends who are making me feel a lot better about everything, and I was hoping you could play Miss Independent by Kelly Clarkson for me.
0: I could do that. Are you starting to feel a little stronger, a little sassier?
1: For sure, actually. I've come to the conclusion that I don't need anyone in my life who doesn't make a big effort to put me in theirs, and, you know, I just want all girls out there to know that we are beautiful and special and strong, and that we need to be independent and love ourselves before we can accept anyone else to love us. We've got to be strong and independent, and I'm just feeling so much better about everything in general, and just so much better. Ugh.
0: Do you ever go, have you ever been on my Facebook page?
1: I have, actually, every night.
0: Oh, good for you. Did you see the post?
1: Yeah.
0: There comes a time when you have to stop crossing oceans for people who wouldn't even jump across the puddle for you.
1: I shared it with my friends. Oh, man, I have to share this video I saw earlier. It was just that. You are strong and independent and beautiful, and I'll share it on your page so you can share it with everyone else. It made me feel really good.
0: And it's so true. If people could only understand how incredibly loved we are.
1: Exactly. And I was struggling with that for a bit, but again, my friends have really been helping me, pull me up and say, Sarah, you are strong and independent and you don't need anyone like that. And I don't. And I listen to your show, and that's really helping too, that there are good stories out there.
0: There are great stories, and you just added one to our great story collection. So let me play

0: the lessons I've learned.
1: Did you have a great day today? A day filled with hope? A day filled with surprises? Good surprises? Or was it kind of dark and gray? You know, when you wake up in the morning, your attitude, the attitude that you choose, will affect everything. The same happens at night. If you lay down and you unwind, thinking of the things you are grateful for, going to sleep with a prayer on your heart for those that you love, you're going to get a much better night's sleep tonight. Try to develop an attitude of gratitude, not an attitude of grumbling. Nobody wants to be around you when you're grumbling all the time. Nobody wants to hear that negativity. If you got problems, if you got heartache, share it with somebody who can help you and help you solve the problems, not just dumping it every place like toxic sludge. Develop an attitude of gratitude tonight, and you will find peace as we head into these late hours. We will be back. 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

grew up here in Douglas County. 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

0: Hi, Larry. What can I do for you tonight?
1: Well, I'm having my wedding anniversary of 8 years to my wife. I married a very lovely lady who I very appreciate. And when I was talking to your screener, she got me a little nervous, and I couldn't remember if I was married to her 8 years or 7 years.
0: But now you remember it's 8 years.
1: Yeah, now I remember it's 8 years. And she was asking how we met, and I told her the story, and so she thought that I was an interesting person.
0: Well, tell me the story.
1: All righty. I worked for a company, and she worked for the same company that I did. And when I went to fuel my tractor at night, she'd always wave to me at the window. So I just waved back, and after a few times of seeing her, she come out and she introduced herself to me. And I introduced myself, and we became friends. And so then...

0: I lost track of her because she had moved for about 10 years. And our payroll lady sent me a message on our satellite saying that she would like me to call Susan. So I called her back and says, well, what for? And the payroll lady says, just call her, please. So I called her, and 4 months later, we were married.
1: 4 months? You didn't waste any time.
0: No, she's a marvelous lady. She introduced me to her family, and I introduced her to my family, and it was just a match made in heaven. So I'm going to keep her until the day I be planted in the ground.
1: Good for you. I will find a song for this marvelous blessing.
0: Thank you so much.

0: 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I am here to help you feel like you're floating over the moon. 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

0: Audrey.
1: Hi, Delilah.
0: How are you tonight?
1: Great. How are you?
0: I'm good. Who's on your heart?
1: Oh, my mom.
0: Tell me about Mama.
1: Well, I have a great story to tell about her. It starts back when she was 18. She had me at a very young age. Her entire town turned their backs on her because she was so young and a single mother, except one guy. His name's Jimmy. He is absolutely wonderful. He told her how he felt about her, but being so young, she was so confused, didn't know what to do. She moved away and moved in with one of her sisters. At first, she met my dad. They were married for about 20 years, and I got a wonderful little brother named Daniel out of that. And my dad was in the Air Force and came back and decided that he wanted to divorce my mom. And so my mom packed up and once again moved back with her wonderful sisters who take care of her. And she wrote Jimmy a letter and let him know that she was back in town. And she wasn't quite sure about how he'd feel after, you know, say 20 years of not seeing her, not hearing from her. And she gets a letter in the mail, and his first words on the letter are, "I still love you." It was absolutely made her heart melt. She didn't know if he'd still want to see her or whatever, and they wrote back and forth for about a week. And then after that, he started driving 3-hour trip over to see her. And that started for a couple of months, and now they are getting married.
0: I'm glad that she has your support.
1: Yes, she will always have my support. I love her very, very much.

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0: 800-543-3548. Hey, Daniel.
2: Good morning.
3: Good morning.
4: All right,
5: smooth voice there.
0: Daniel. Yeah. Daniel, what was the worst date ever? What happened, dude?
2: So it was my senior prom, and my dad had just bought this brand new Mitsubishi Lancer OZ Rally Special Edition. Like, this was, it looked like something from Fast and the Furious.
5: Heck yeah.
2: So, I invited this girl that wasn't from my school, and I went to go pick her up, and she had some coffee with her. I want to have a lot of energy for her because, like, I'm so excited. And it was like this triple shot espresso something drink. So we head back to my place, and we get ready. We're heading out to dinner, and she's like, she just leans all the way back in the seat. She's like, my stomach doesn't feel too good. So we're following all my friends, and this was back when 121 didn't have, like, the full highway. It was just, like, the frontage road, so there's nothing but a curb. So she goes, I think you need to pull over.
4: Oh, no.
2: I'm like, oh, okay. Well, there's no way to pull over. And I can't just hop the curb in this car. And she proceeds to projectile vomit all in this brand new car.
4: Oh, no. Worst date ever.
5: Oh, no.
2: I felt so bad for her, but that smell never came out.
4: I don't have anything
2: to clean it up.
6: Something to remember her by.
2: We missed dinner. I missed my senior prom. She had to stay at my house and slept in my sister's room because she was so sick.
4: Oh, poor thing. Honestly,
2: I know.
0: How's the married life with her?
2: Bad for her. didn't marry her.
4: Shockingly enough. She's actually our next caller.
0: Share your worst date ever story.
7: Call or text.
0: 800-543-3548. You know, along the lines of dating, it is tough out there. We just talked about how women have to put up with pheromone maxing now. Mm. All those bad days people go on. And then you see a story that hits you over the weekend where you go, no way this guy got away with this for so long.
8: In this day and age.
0: With the internet, with the amount of research we can do, there is no way a guy could pose as a very wealthy professional football player and have women actually fall for it when we have the beautiful internet right there at our fingertips on our phones.
8: Not just fall for it. Send him Monday.
4: Oh, my.
0: Yet it happened.
9: This is the funniest story.
4: Yes, what happened?
9: Not really.
0: And shout out to a student at my alma mater, San Diego State, because this opened up the door for everything. So there's a guy named Dejon Love who pretended to be a player on the San Francisco 49ers.
9: For 4 years.
0: An NFL team to get women. He was like, hey, baby, I play football. Not just to get women, but to get money from these women. So this 20-year-old student at San Diego State shared some of the videos that Dejon was sending her. Here he is showing off his car keys and some of his jewelry.
10: I'll show you some of the car. Matter of fact, I got my keys on me. This is my Lamborghini. Huracan. Mm-hmm. Evo.
0: Oh, yeah.
10: This car is $340,000. It's worth more than that now. Mm-hmm. This is my ZR1 Corvette. That's $190,000. Here's my Hellcat Charger Red Eye. That's $140,000.
11: Very braggadocious.
10: And then here's my AMG Benz AMG 63S. That's about $200,000. So this keys here is probably worth about $1 million, close to $1 million. Wow. So I love vehicles. I love jewelry. This bracelet is about $20,000. This is about $10,000. Pendant is $30,000. The Richard Mille is $300,000.
4: This Who talks like this?
0: In that same video, he's also talking about all the houses he has.
4: Yeah.
0: San Francisco, I got my house in Brooklyn, I got my house in the overseas.
11: And the
0: Europe.
11: Point of this video is to ask her out?
0: He's trying to get her to go. He would develop romantic relationships with these women, then be like, oh, not only am I an NFL player, very successful, by the way, I also am a real estate investor and business investor. So he would get them on that route. Here's the thing. This dude walks around with a San Francisco 49ers helmet everywhere he goes.
4: Okay, so it wasn't that he was using someone else's photos. He was just cosplaying.
9: No, so what he did was he dressed up in all 49ers stuff, had all these photo shoots, went on Facebook dating, Tinder, and Bumble.

0: posted himself in all of these 49ers photos, claimed to be a player, made these women interact with him, sent videos like the one we just played, so they believed he was and believed he had money. And then he started getting them to invest money because he said they could build a future together.
1: It wasn't him. He had an 18-year-old partner.
0: Who pretended to be his financial advisor.
1: And he would introduce them to this guy, and then he would start talking about all the financials and stuff. But this guy was posting training videos of him training on the beach. And when I tell you, this guy is not a football player just from looking at him.
2: Why?
1: He just doesn't move like an NFL player.
2: A lot of them can't run because they block.
1: He says he's a wide receiver, which is one of the fastest people on the field.
3: But, JC, if you're going to train on the beach,
2: you run slower in the sand. It's hard.
3: And what I would do if I were a San Francisco 49er, I would wear my San Francisco 49er helmet while I'm training on said beach,
1: ladies,
3: catching passes.
1: Here's what you might catch.
2: What's the difference between a guy walking around with a guitar case on his back through the airport so people think he's a musician?
3: Shout out.
2: There are guys that cosplay all the time.
4: Saying I'm
1: a professional.
4: Five.
1: Yeah. It'd be like
2: they're a professional musician.
4: I'm Imagine Dragons.
1: This would be the equivalent of a guy with a guitar saying, yeah, I'm traveling to New York to perform at Madison Square Garden for 30 nights and it's sold out.
2: Right.
1: That is literally the equivalent.
2: Well, you know what? I'm not mad at him. I'm mad at the women that fell for it and didn't do a quick Google search.
1: Thank you. Right. I do not search his name and see that he has never been on an NFL roster, nor a college roster, nor a high school roster.
5: Was there no other player in the NFL that had his same name by chance?
1: Nope. There's a quarterback for the Packers who has the last name Love. His name is Jordan Love, but not on the. There's no Dejon Love on the 49.
3: But what a cool name, though.
2: That does sound like a football player name. But how did he get busted finally? Because I did see a girl online. She was like, get yourself a real man. Don't settle. Yeah. And it's like she fell for it,
3: They started questioning him, and he would block them. The girls,
1: because 26 women allegedly lost approximately $1.3 million.
2: Oh no!
1: And so when you invest money, you expect to. Where's my ROI? My return on investment? Where's my payments? Where's this money at?
0: The FBI got involved.
2: Now it's wire fraud. It's another thing to steal money.
1: And when I tell you these training videos are hilarious,
0: they really are.
1: Some guy put a video of an actual NFL player training on sand, and this guy. And the difference is night and day.
2: Well, where is he today?
1: He's in jail right now.
2: Oh, he got arrested?
1: Oh, yeah.
0: Oh, Kelly, he got arrested with his football helmet.
2: Aww.
0: He was carrying it around.
1: Yeah, here's another thing, ladies. An NFL player rarely will wear his team logo anywhere.
2: Or carry his helmet.
1: Or,
3: he's got a gold chain with his football card, playing card around his neck.
2: He was trying.
1: So hard.
3: Y'all
2: know why I feel bad for
3: him. We should start a GoFundMe for him. We should start a GoFundMe.
2: I don't know why I feel bad for him. If it wasn't for the stealing money part,
1: sure.
2: The rest of it, you feel bad that somebody needs that kind of validation.
1: Yeah.
0: He went to a lot of effort. Like, he's faked Google searches. This is why I'm going to defend the women not knowing. He would fake Google searches, searching his own name, and then have AI create a response that was him as a football player. And he would screenshot it and send it to women. He'd be like, see, I'm real. I'm on Google.
3: I'm on Google.
2: Well, you know, when women want something to be true so badly, they overlook all the red flags.
3: Right.
2: That's why we have love letters to Kelly.
1: I know. But don't you have a friend?
5: Convince yourself.
1: Every girl has that friend that's like, I don't know about this guy. Let me Google him.
2: You're just jealous.
3: Yeah. Do you hip like that when you say it?
2: Yeah. You wish you were me.
1: 26 women.
5: If you had to cosplay as a professional anything to that level, an athlete I feel like is somewhat doable.
1: Yeah, but he went about it the wrong way.
2: Yeah, he took it one step too far.
1: He was doing drills where you're like, what are you doing? Like, in football world, doesn't make sense.
3: None whatsoever.
1: Telling some of them he had just bought the cleats. They were brand new, shiny. Yeah. He's over there holding a football with his football helmet on, all 49er gear, and he's pulling a sled backwards.
3: Which is not
1: what a receiver does.
4: Dress for the job you want.
3: Don't hate on the new cleats, because when I did try out legit for the Cowboys, I did not make the team, and I did take my cleats back to Foot Locker, and I got my $69 back.
1: All right, now coming up here in about 10 minutes, Kid Nation, we are going to issue a mascara alert. And this is one of those where you don't

0: know what is going on in people's life. People smile through the pain. We all go through things. Mm-hmm. We all lose loved ones, and we still show up. But we're going to celebrate a cast member's friend here in 10 minutes. Again, this is a mascara alert. We got you in 10 minutes.
1: Several microphones chasing a point.
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4: Like at least once.

0: of the day, I choke on my own spit. Just,
1: I know, it hits your tonsil, right?
0: Just, I'm just living.
2: Wow. No reason at all.
0: Barely.
3: Well, I'm glad you're okay.
0: I don't know how to swallow, right? That's tough to do. All right, but we did issue a mascara alert here. Because last week, Anna, you went through something extremely traumatic and devastating, and you lost a really close friend of yours.
4: Yeah, it was actually 2 weeks ago now.
0: Mm-hmm. And last week was when everything was just setting in for you.
4: Yeah, yeah. It's been hard to kind of just, like, pretend I'm okay when I'm not.
2: Yeah.
4: And this past weekend, we had the celebration of life, which was beautiful, of course. But JC was encouraging me to just kind of write about it and share it.
0: I told Anna, it's okay to hold our personal things in. But I told her how we have a platform. And there are so many of you listening right now that are going through this right now, mm-hmm. have gone through this, or unfortunately will be going through this. Mm. And hearing it from somebody that is a friend to you, like Anna, you listen to us on the radio every morning. We are your friends. Hearing somebody else that is going through this and seeing that it's okay to feel this way and it's okay to talk about your feelings, it's a powerful podium that we possess. And yeah. I said, if you feel okay and if you want to share what you're going through, I think a lot of people would appreciate it.
4: Yeah. So I did write a little something about it, and I also wrote a lot about my friend, Jessica, if I may share. Grief is such a weird, frustrating, and difficult thing to navigate, and unfortunately, I've spent the last few weeks trying to understand it. My heart breaks to say out loud that I recently lost one of my closest friends, Jessica, after her incredibly long and unfair battle to cancer. I was so lucky to have met her in the fourth grade and even luckier to grow up with her, love her, and keep her close into adulthood. Growing up, she loved to read and to write, and I was always so envious of her bookshelves because they were filled with stories that she engulfed and she loved so dearly. When we were 16, she told me that her life dream was to turn books into TV shows, and I remember telling her that it wasn't just a dream because it was something that I knew that she could do. And just when I thought that I was lucky to know her, I was even more fortunate to watch her make that dream a reality, because she became a TV writer, an author, and someone who was beyond gifted with how she wove words together to tell beautiful stories. When we were 24, she told us that she was diagnosed with breast cancer, but she wasn't going to let that stop her. She wasn't going to let that become her or stop her from living the life that she wanted to live or tell the stories that she wanted to tell. And once again, I knew that was something she could do. The years that followed were filled with girls' trips, concerts, bougie dinners, and cozy wine nights. And I'll never forget how absolutely gorgeous she looked on her wedding day when she said her vows to a man who fell straight out of a romance novel and became her husband. And I've looked at my own wedding photos and I focus on how beautiful she looked standing next to me. Losing someone to cancer is so infuriating and cruel and vastly unfair. You're cursed with limited time, but you're blessed with each day that you fully cherish. You're struck with all five stages of grief at once because you're angry and you're depressed and you're begging for a different outcome, while simultaneously gracious, knowing that your loved one is no longer suffering or in indescribable pain. You're struck with survivor's guilt, and you're selfishly sad that they're no longer here with you. I've spent countless hours looking at photos of Jessica, and I've spent all of my time with my friends who are lucky to know her as well. And we've laughed, and we've cried at a lifetime of memories. We've shared bottles of her favorite white wine, and we've imagined how lucky the angels are in heaven that get to hear her laughter. I'm going to be very sad for a long while, and I'm going to miss her forever, because at this point, I just don't know a life without her. But I will never fail to acknowledge how lucky I am to have such a beautiful and radiant soul woven into so many parts of my being. She's in every book that I read, and she's in every friend that I have, and she's in every prayer that I whisper, knowing that she can hear me. Because out of all of the stories that she ever wrote, my favorite was always hers. Naturally, I'm also going to take this opportunity to continue my loud support for her work, which is now her legacy. And I ask you to appreciate her writing in TV shows like My Life with the Walter Boys on Netflix, or It's Not Like That on Prime Video. For anyone who has ever lost someone to cancer or had the unfortunate circumstance of experiencing any sort of grief, my heart is fully with you, and I thank you for giving me the space to share my own.
0: That was beautiful, Anne.
2: Beautiful.
3: I'm so sorry
2: for your loss.
3: So tragic to be so young and so talented.
0: Yeah.
3: You feel like the world was robbed as well.
4: Yeah.
0: And the anger you feel, cancer is one of those things where I still don't understand.
3: I was just telling Anna.
0: Why can't we figure this out? How many years have we lost with loved ones?
2: Yeah.
4: Right.
0: Tomorrow's the anniversary.

0: history of my father-in-law passing away from cancer. And nothing made us more upset than hearing there was something that would have saved him.
1: Right.
0: It just wasn't readily available for him in the area he lived in.
2: Yeah. It's so frustrating.
3: Like things that are available in other parts of the world, but not here because of red tape. It's always about money. Yeah. Always about money.
2: Yeah. It was so frustrating. And she was always so, so, so positive. There was always another treatment she could try, another trial she could participate in until it just got to be too much.
3: Too much.
2: So we had the celebration of life this past weekend. And it was like, you know, I think with any circumstance like that, it's like you're so sad that you're all in this room for this reason, but at the same time, it's so nice to connect with so many people
3: because you're all in that room because of her.
2: Exactly.
3: Right. Yeah.
2: Exactly.
0: You brought y'all together.
2: Yeah, her siblings spoke so beautifully of her, and her husband spoke so beautifully of her. When I talked to her mom, she said that she was always so happy when I would talk about her shows on the radio, and so that kind of encouraged me to, you know, talk about her this morning as well. But yeah, it's been hard. It's been really hard.
0: It's going to be hard. And
1: it's going to be hard. God is close to the brokenhearted and heals their wounds. So that's one of those things you just have to hold on to. My prostate cancer runs in my family. My dad had it, and it's not what ultimately killed him, but it I was mad. Yeah. I remember being mad. I remember, I was like, I'm not supposed to lose my dad, you know? Like, he can fix anything. But you just have to, you know, push on. I wish I had some more encouraging words to say. I really don't.
3: I should ask John McGill to write something.
1: John McGill is really good.
2: I would love that.
1: Oh, yeah, John McGill is really good.
2: I would love that.
1: These moments.
4: You wrote that very beautifully.
0: You did.
2: It was
1: very
2: beautiful.
1: Thank you.
2: Very talented. Very beautiful. Thank you.
3: You have the most talented core group of friends.
0: Honestly,
3: it's like, how did y'all find each other?
5: They're like Avengers.
3: Yeah. Talent attracts talent.
0: It really does.
2: Yeah, I spent on Friday night, I got together with a lot of my girlfriends, and we were just looking at photos, and we were like, man, how lucky are we, truly, to just kind of have each other? Mm-hmm. So I've been very, very blessed with all of my friends, that's for sure.
0: Well, thank you for sharing,
2: Anna,
0: because I know that was difficult, and I know you were indecisive about being so public with it.
2: Yeah.
0: But we are going to be thinking about you and your friend's family. And this is a wound, and wounds hopefully eventually close up,
1: and there will
0: be a scar, but those memories that you have that make you cry,
1: that's what you're holding.
0: Hopefully in a few years, those will turn into smiles and laughter instead of tears. Mm-hmm. Thank you, Amber.
2: Thank you.
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5: Love letters. 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
6: Dear Kelly, you are the love expert.
7: I am.
6: I've been intentionally but slowly getting to know a man that I knew in college. Mostly through text, but we have also spoken on the phone, and we had a call in the last 3 months. I always felt safe around this man in college. We flirted a bit, but never dated. He's now got a grown man career as a special education teacher. He's family-oriented, and he seems to have gone through enough to grow a lot and become more mindful of his past experience. He seems to be a catch, and he also wants to take things slow. We have both been through a lot of heartache, so we're protecting our peace while trying to allow for love again. Recently, when he was texting me, I noticed a prompt was left in, almost as if he had entered the text into an AI format before he sent it to me.
7: Oh.
6: I had joked with him in the past because he speaks so eloquently that it feels like he uses AI. However, when we speak on the phone and on that video chat, he wasn't quite as put together, but he does have a highly educated and well-spoken vocabulary. So it wasn't necessarily a big enough difference for me to say that he was definitely using AI at the time. Well, after I got the text where he left the prompt in, I asked him if he's using assistance when talking with me, and he confirmed that he did, but that the ideas and expressions and thoughts were all his. He just uses it to help him put his thoughts together. Kelly, this is really weird to me. I'm really big on critical thinking, and I've actually spoken to him on my dislike of AI because I think it's just aiding us losing our critical thinking abilities in the future. Should I have an issue with this? I know that people use it as a tool sometimes, but should it be used as a tool in situations like this? I really don't like it because I just feel like he's not truly expressing himself. But other than that, things have been pretty wonderful. What do you think?
7: I don't care. Look, AI is like, it's not a matter. The texting thing is one thing. It's the communication with him. How is he one-on-one with you?
4: Right.
7: Does he have anything to say? I don't care. My husband's obsessed with ChatGPT. Obsessed. It's like his best friend.
4: Yep. Did he name it yet?
7: No, I don't know. I need to ask him. He sat there yesterday and he was looking at the history of the founding of our country, Al.
4: Beautiful.
7: He and ChatGPT all day yesterday, and I'm just having to sit there as the nice wife and you're never going to believe this. And I'm like, this is so great. But, you know, it's one thing, like, if your guy uses it in a, like I said, it's not about the texting, because how many times have I, like, when I was doing the app dating, and the guy was like, ooh, sexy, low, ooh, wow, in the messaging, and you get on the phone with him, and it's like two-word answers, or
6: yes,
7: you want to date, and they don't speak.
6: Yes. Right.
7: That's the chemistry you got to worry about. Yeah, if it bothers you, if you're looking for a reason to dump somebody, that's as good as any other one. I dumped a guy one time because his pants were too short.
4: Mm.
7: He gave me the ick.
4: Puddle jumpers?
7: Gave me the ick. His pants were too short. I didn't like

0: it. Ooh, like I couldn't look at it the same way again. It ruined everything for me. Good. You can stop dating anybody for whatever reason you want. I don't care what it is. That doesn't. I don't like. That's why I said I don't care about the AI. It's about the chemistry you have with him. Taking it slow is fine, but after a while, it's like, how slow are we taking this? You know, it's like eventually we got to go to second base here in our relationship. Yeah. You know what I mean? So I don't care about the texting with AI. It's the other stuff that
1: the bothers, chemistry
0: that
1: is
0: bothers
1: there.
0: Me. It's the chemistry there in the conversations and the one-on-one stuff.
2: Now I'm feeling self-conscious. Are they not called puddle jumpers?
3: I just think that's so funny.
4: I call them floods.
3: I've never heard that before. Puddle jumpers?
0: Puddle jumpers are planes. Puddle jumpers are airplanes.
4: Yeah.
2: Really?
0: They're small planes, the puddle jumpers.
1: Well, capris are like long.
0: Pedal pushers are.
4: Pedal pushers,
0: pants.
4: I've
0: pedal
4: heard
0: pushers.
4: That.
3: I thought puddle jumpers were the like floaties kids wear.
0: High waters. You thinking of high waters?
4: High waters. High, yes, that's another one.
2: No, but when they're. I thought.
3: JC, I thought it was very funny because I just never heard that. And I also think the word puddle is funny.
2: The amount of times.
3: That and penguin.
2: The amount of times I've said that in my life is coming back to me now. Like, oh, no. And I finally.
0: Puddle
2: like,
0: jumpers are small planes. High waters are short pants.
4: Yes, honestly. She's right.
1: Oh. Well, now it's stylish to wear, show your ankles while wearing pants.
0: That's fine, but at the time, so it was not in style.
4: But wear, put some lotion on your ankles.
1: Yes.
0: Please.
4: I want you going out there with ashy ankles.
1: With a nice
3: good PSA.
1: Burn.
0: I also did stop going out with a guy because I didn't like the way he chewed popcorn.
1: Oh, I like his
0: You can X somebody off your dating list whatever you want.
2: What if Al was your man?
4: Yeah.
2: Would he pass the eating popcorn test?
0: It doesn't bother me the way you eat popcorn.
4: Oh, I stopped dating that girl because she said seriously a lot.
3: Oh, yeah.
2: Oh, what about Texas?
4: And the girl that says Texas because she thought the plural of Texas was the word Texas.
2: Yeah.
4: I'm like, Texas is a state.
1: Did you read all them Texas I sent you?
4: No. Yeah.
2: He literally came on the radio, and that's how she found out.
3: Wow.
5: Love letters.
4: Center 3, Texas.
5: Love letters to Kelly.
1: Dear Kelly, you are the love expert.
0: I am.
1: I'm 21 and confused, but I'm happy. My ex and I have dated on and off again for almost 4 years. We've been through many ups and downs, and I've made lots of mistakes. We aren't as close as we used to be, but then he starts coming around. We still do laundry and hang out, but
0: well, that's why he's coming around.
2: Oh, yeah.
1: I'm not sure if he's just using me.
0: Yes.
1: Or if he truly is capable of loving me after everything I've put him through.
4: Yes.
0: Well, how can he respect you? You give it up to him every time he sniffs around.
1: Should I cut him off?
0: Yes.
1: Until we become more again?
0: Let's be done.
1: When that is what I want to do, or do I go along with what he's doing?
0: No.
1: Do I continue to work at us like I have been for the last 7 months, or let him chase me? I would go more into detail of our relationship, but I don't want it to seem like I'm an awful person for the mistakes that I've made.
0: You're
1: please
0: not
1: help.
0: Awful.
1: That's from Amber.
0: Amber, come on, honey. It's time to snap out of it. He's using you for that familiarity there. He goes out and sees other people, and he's like, oh, I'm bored. Let me go mess with her a little bit. And you're letting him. You need to command and demand respect for yourself. You don't just give it up because he comes around and decides to show you attention. You're 21.
1: Why buy the cow when you get the milk for
0: that's
1: free?
0: That's they say. That's what they say, Justin.
2: I'm lactose intolerant.
0: I just think you need to maybe if you cut him off and see what happens. See how much he's really interested in the real you and the beautiful mind that you got and the talent you have to offer and the conversation and the dreams that you might share. Cut him off and see how much he comes around after that. And then get back to me about working on the relationship.
3: Mm. Cut him off physically?
4: He's got an assignment.
0: Yes, he's just coming around. Girls are giving that up thinking that's going to make him want to stay. Mm-hmm. And that once, you know, if I could just get him to see, I've been that young, stupid girl. And you think if you do that, that that's going to make a boy fall in love with you and want to be with you. And they just look at that physical act as something completely different for them than it is for a girl. For a girl, it's more emotional. There's more of a connection there. For them, it's just feels good. All right, see you later. And then when I get bored, I'll come back. And you just keep giving it to them because you want it so bad.
2: Girls have needs, too.
4: Right.
0: Well, they have more emotional needs and more, I think, more of a connection spiritually or whatever you want to call it, the soul thing. And guys just, they just want to feel good.
2: Right.
3: I've never been emotional a day in my life.
2: I'm not going to say anything. I'm going to let that one.
3: I'm kidding.
0: What about Anna? Are they emotional?
2: No, she's emotional.
0: Oh,
3: yeah. I'm very emotional.
6: Some men are more emotional than women. There, a lot of them work here.
2: Some of us guys do fall in love with that.
1: I was told that men, like women, like have their cycles once a month. Men have theirs every day.
6: That makes sense.
1: Like, you know how, like, are you what? On your, when guys are like, are you on your period? Because
2: why are you so

0: that's so sad.
1: Why did you put a comma in the whole period?
2: I don't know.
3: Are you on your...
4: How does a man have that?
0: Where, like, they go through a whole cycle like that every day, but they're emotional.
2: Guys get emotional at some point.
0: Every day.
5: Emotional maturity is a real thing. Very real thing.
2: We don't get emotional every day.
0: No, that's
5: some people do.
1: The football season.
0: How do I get emotional every day?
2: Just during the week.
0: Once a week.
2: But it is true. Guys do have
0: have emotions.
5: I believe you.
2: I don't think you do.
3: You're not listening. I think they look at consummation a little differently than women do.
2: They do. They really do. Well, if you want to write a love expert, Kelly Raspberry, hopefully we helped you out because we talked a little bit over Kelly. But if you want to write her, loveletterstokelly.com is where you can do that. Now, Audrey, I think you might have found a guy that Big Al and I at least will approve and want to keep around for a long time.
3: Why is that?
2: Tell us about him.
3: Oh, okay.
2: I'll tell you why as soon as you start telling us.
3: Oh, I just realized it. I went out with a guy from Italy.
1: Oh, Italia.
2: Oh, Italiano.
3: He says he's from Italy. No, Kelly, he had the accent, the all of it.
5: Oh, well, that proves it.
2: Is his name Dejan Love?
3: No.
2: Okay.
5: Is his name Gene Parmesan?
3: No. His name is, well, I don't even know.
1: Just go call him Italy.
3: Okay.
2: Does he have an Italian name?
3: Yes.
5: Eduardo? Okay. Is that what you're about to say?
3: How did you know that?
5: Because you just went,
3: yeah.
1: I think he also said it.
3: During the
5: commercial
3: break. Because I just think it's fun to say with the accent.
2: Eduardo.
3: No, U-A-R-D-O. He pronounced it Eduardo.
2: How many dates has this guy gotten?
3: Oh, just one. This is our first one over the weekend. No, not to be confused with the other guy that I was going out with who is Italian but not like from
5: PDA guy?
1: Oh, he's not from Italy.
3: No.
5: Why is the guy from Italy here?
3: Oh, he lives here. He lives here. But then he was out of town for 2 months because he has a house in Portugal.
5: Oh, of course he does.
2: Our spidey senses are already up.
1: Yeah.
0: Wait, Kelly was defending the fake football player, though.
5: I said I feel bad
2: for him. She understands why girls
5: I feel bad because he's so insecure until he started robbing.
6: But Audrey was defending the women that fell for it.
1: Right.
3: Me.
2: So Italian guy's got a house in Portugal.
3: Yes, and this was just the most interesting date ever because it was just a bathtub of information I was getting. Like about Italy. First of all, did y'all know they have beef with France?
2: No.
1: Italy does?
3: Yes.
0: Who has the better wine?
3: Audrey, I think it's Bolognese.
1: Good, smart joke right there.
5: That was a really smart joke.
6: Thank you so much. I can go home now.
3: And so he was telling me I can't be with a French guy. And I'm like, well, I'm not with a French guy. I'm with an Italian guy right now, aren't I? And he was like, ooh, Zet was hot. Like, okay, that was a really bad accent.
2: Zet was hot?
3: The first thing he told me out of his mouth when he walked in the door at the bar was he was like, eat this hot. I don't like it. And I was like,
2: is he Russian?
6: Yeah, I don't know.
3: Okay, blah, blah, blah. I actually did get a soundbite of him talking.
2: What?
3: Because I realized that y'all don't ever believe me about stuff. And he said something at one point on the date that I was like, okay, this is going to go somewhere crazy. Because he looks at me and he goes, Audrey, I want a gun. And I was like, what? And he's like, but they don't let me have one here. And so then I just started recording with my phone.
7: So with my visa, if I buy a hunting license, I can legally buy a gun. So I got my hunting license and I went to a Bass Pro Shop. I found the gun that I want. The guy at the desk was like, oh yeah, beautiful gun, blah, blah, blah, blah, blah. I was almost swiping my credit card and this guy was like, oh wait, show me your ID again. So because I'm on a visa, my ID says limited term. Because my ID is linked to my visa. So when my visa expires, my ID expires. So they're like, I'm sorry, sir. We cannot sell you this gun, but you can buy shotguns or machine guns. And I'm like, wait. I may be stupid, but I don't understand. Explain me why. And he's like, yes, because the government, apparently, they are checking shotguns, like buying and selling shotguns, much more than handguns, because you can conceal them.
2: So he can't have a concealed gun, weapon. But
1: can have a
2: machine gun.
3: He could buy a shotgun or a machine gun if he wanted to.
8: May I submit my nickname for this gentleman?
2: Yes. Okay.
8: Prosciutto.
1: Prosciutto.
0: Shoot.

0: Shoot.
1: Oh.
0: Italian Trey. And shoot.
2: Another smart joke.
0: Thank you.
2: I did let him walk my dog with me, and he was like, his dog. Like, my dog went to the bathroom, and he goes, no, you do not pick that up. I was about to pick up the poop. And he's like, no, we are leaving. And I was like, what? I need to pick that up. And he was like, no, it's not on the sidewalk. It doesn't count.
3: So with my visa, poop, don't you go out with him again.
4: Uh-oh.
3: No, you that's a character issue.
4: No, keep going out with him because we got the song going.
3: I hate him.
4: We got the whole thing.
2: You hate him?
4: We got the whole thing.
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1: You know, it's weird, but I feel better now.
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2: Now, is mirror a glass with something sprayed on it, or is it when it's done, it's mirror?
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1: Good Tuesday morning. Today is Tuesday, September 1st, 2026, and we have the Kid Craddock Morning Show. I emphasize that because it's September 1st. Yes. Man, where's the time going?
2: I know.
1: On my way in, though, I did say to myself, someone is going to have the best day ever today. I don't know who it is, but somebody is. Somebody's going to have the best day ever today.
3: Possible.
1: Here's Kelly Raspberry.
3: It's not going to be me. I'm tired. So, had Bible study last night, yes. And of course the hot topic is Death of the Pastor's Wife. If you haven't watched it, you can check that out on Netflix, because that's a special kind of crazy there. And then my daughter comes home from chapter or whatever they do at sororities. I've never been in one. I don't know. And let me know about all the dues that are now due. I didn't realize how expensive it is to be in a sorority.
4: Oh, yeah.
3: Number one. And then number two, that the Love Island reunion. So I sat up with her and watched that until very late last night.
5: It was 2 hours long.
3: It was a little too long.
5: It was.
2: Too long?
3: But it was. I got lots of thoughts. Mm-hmm. It's really good,
1: okay.
3: though.
1: All right. Here is J.C. Chavez.
2: Shout out to my daughter and her volleyball team. They're 2-0 now.
5: Yeah. Woo-hoo.
2: That was fun to watch last night. But question. Yes. Got home and took a shower. And then I realized, oh, no, I didn't grab my towel. There was no towel right there.
1: Oh, boy.
2: And then I realized what kind of person I am. Because you could either be the person that gets out and you do the scoot if you got one of those mats. Or you walk full on wet and naked to the towels and you grab one.
1: Yeah, okay.
2: Or I'm the guy that dries with his hands.
5: Oh, squeegee.
2: And I do the shake.
5: They call
2: and
5: squeegeeing.
2: I took about 5 minutes of squeegeeing with my hands. Uh-huh. And shaking, and a couple of, like, blowing on my arms to dry them out before I went out to get my towel.
4: Is that effective? No.
2: Kind of. I mean, I wasn't, like, super soaked. But Kinsey walked in. My wife walked in.
1: Yeah.
2: In the
1: after were shaking,
2: I,
1: were you?
2: By the way, after I called her name, like, for at least a minute, like, I was like, uh-oh. And that's our cue, like, hey, I forgot a towel. Nothing. She walks in when I'm squeegeeing, and she goes, what are you doing?
1: I said, I'm
2: drying out so I don't get the floor wet. And she goes, just scoot.
1: Yeah. So,
2: are you guys scooters?
1: No, she's
2: or are you guys,
1: a scooter.
2: Are you guys dryers?
1: Well,
2: because that was the whole thing. I was like, I don't think there's a wrong.
4: To scoot.
1: I guess I would make a mad dash in the event that I do not have a towel. I normally have it hanging right
2: so you go
1: there.
2: For it.
1: Yeah.
2: Mad
1: I guess
2: dash.
1: I would make a mad dash.
2: Yeah,
1: same. Yeah. But you have to be careful with those tile floors because you can make a mad dash
2: and
1: bust your butt.
2: That's why so I sat there and dried out.
1: Right. Here's Anna. Good morning.
6: Good morning. So I love an iced matcha. It's like it's been my go-to lately. I love it so much. And I just cannot believe that I have been blessed by a song about matcha by the one and only Heidi Montag.
7: Pick me up.

0: When is this from?
1: She just posted it on her social media. Unfortunately, this has been stuck in my head nonstop. So
2: I love it. It's so happy.
1: I've been going around my house just to Ryan and be like, let's go get my cha. I want to get my cha.
2: With you.
0: You're going to love going to the State Fair of Texas because we got that Bury Me in Matcha
3: cheesecake.
1: Yum.
0: That was my introduction to matcha.
1: What did you think?
0: I loved it.
1: I imagine it's incredibly sweet when it's on a cheesecake.
0: Yeah, I mean, it is matcha covering cheesecake, so I think that made a big difference on my liking of the matcha. But
1: yeah, I love matcha already, but I've been so influenced by the song, I almost went through a drive-thru this morning to get a nice matcha. I didn't have time, so I didn't do it.
4: I never knew.
1: But I might get one later.
4: I never knew we had that in common, Anna, because I also favor the matcha. Yes, they have a song about it, too.
5: Matcha Man.
1: Wait, is this just a coincidence? What happened here?
0: No, it's Macho Man. We're doing a thing.
1: Macho.
2: That's
1: I don't get
2: cute.
1: It.
2: I love it. It was a bit.
0: The Village People, rest in peace to the lead singer.
6: It's a joke separated by about 45 years.
1: combined by music.
4: Yeah. There you go. There you go.
2: Powerful together.
0: You know, when the consultant says, hey, stay away from those 45-year-old references, yeah. Al says, no.
4: Hold my beer. Or hold my, what's something really old?
0: Matcha.
1: Hold my matcha.
4: Here's part-time Justin.
7: So I'm finally teasing the middle eyebrows because I grow a unibrow,
0: uh-huh.
7: And it's been bugging me for a long time. But I couldn't find my tweezers.
1: You look different.
4: How'd you tweeze without the tweezers?
7: Thank you. My middle part, like I no longer have a unibrow. I finally tweezed it off.
1: You look more.

0: Skinny.
1: Thank you.
0: Thank you. Like, I meant skin. Like, there's more skin.
2: There's more skin there, yeah.
0: Not there was a lot.
3: You're more skinner.
1: But when I went to go buy these tweezers, it was in, I was at a supermarket, a very big one, and it was around, like, 6 p.m., and everything is locked around.
0: This is Walmart, isn't it?
1: I'm not going to name names. But everything is locked, and there's and in order to buy something from there, you have to wait for someone to come let you.
0: It's the worst. Yeah.
1: But it's like the lights are closed. There's a girl in her bonnet saying how unprofessional it is that no one's there to help anybody. And so I saw the tweezers that I needed, and I didn't want to wait. So then I ripped the tweezers off the little hook that it was on.
4: Oh, that's a violation.
1: I'm not going to wait. But I still paid for that for them.
4: Okay.
1: But I was like, I'm not here going to wait whenever I'm going to need these tweezers right now.
4: It's amazing that the things that they lock up.
1: Right.
4: You know, they lock up like razors. I mean, I know they're expensive.
5: But they also lock up face wash.
4: Face wash, detergent.
1: And I know there's a lot of problem with stealing right now. Prices are very expensive. Uh-huh. Yep. But I was like, you know what? It's just cardboard. Let me take this off real quick.
3: I also have an issue, and I'm going to be careful here because I know we have little ears listening, with the products they are selling now that are right there for us to see and for my daughter to ask, hey, what's that?
4: Mm.
3: And I don't know how to answer those questions.
4: Mm.
3: So where can we put those things that are meant for adults?
4: Lock them up and just put a big adult
0: like, behind the curtain.
3: It should be like, we know it's there. We just got to ask for it. Mm-hmm. Please don't put it out there because I was like... I just grabbed my daughter and covered her eyes. It looked like I was kidnapping her. I was like, you come with me, young lady. And this lady.
0: Nothing to see here.
5: Come get this van.
3: Right.
4: This is even more embarrassing. You got to ask the person, hey, can I have the
3: What'd you say, sir?
4: Can I have the oven?
6: I need help over in the section where you know those things are for Big Al Mac from the radio. He wants to buy one of those and take it home.
4: Yeah, that's what they do. Give me two of them. Here's Audrey. Good morning.
0: Good morning. I found a new show that was just about the best thing I've ever watched in my life, and I ended it on a cliffhanger. Imagine this, two love triangles. One of them, the main protagonist is a girl, and she's in love with this guy who's in the ER, but she's dating this guy who gets involved in all this nefarious activity. And then we find one mysterious day that the man gets in like this really big tussle, and we don't know what it's about, and he goes to the ER and is worked on by her other man. And so that man calls her, and then I got cut off.
4: Electricity?
0: This was my dream.
4: Oh, it was a dream.
0: And it was just about the best dream I've ever had in my life. I was like, I need to write all of this down. This needs to be a TV show. And I woke up so entertained. And of course, I woke up right at the worst.
3: But you're not in it?
0: No, I couldn't tell if I was the protagonist or what. Because sometimes I was and sometimes I wasn't.
5: You were like watching it?
0: Yeah. It was amazing.
1: Harry Potter came to J.K. Rowling in a dream. And then she started writing.
0: Did I just have my JK moment?
1: Yeah.
0: Maybe.
4: Is it common to have dreams that you're not in? I don't think I've had a dream that I'm not in.
3: I've been like,
4: I don't think.
3: Yeah, like I've been there at least. Like I'm watching.
5: You're at least observing.
3: Right.
4: Yeah.
5: present.
3: Uh-huh. Right.
4: In the control room, here's Trey.
7: I've got a real problem that's going to make it hard for me to do my radio job today.
3: What?
7: I feel like I have like 40% of my hearing.
3: Why?
7: I can't hear. Like, my ears are clogged, and I, like, can only hear bass.
0: Are you sinuses?
7: I'm not sinuses. I'm not sick that I know of.
1: Allergies.
7: I don't have stuff coming out of me.
3: Did you plug your nose and blow out?
7: I plugged my nose and blew out.
3: Oh,
7: I've yawned. I've been chewing gum.
0: Oh, I need to run home and get my ear microscope.
4: Say that.
7: I have not taken a decongestant.
8: Yeah, take a but it has to be sinus. Whenever I have sinus headache and I take like a Tylenol or whatever, no, it has to be sinus.
3: Yeah.
8: Trey, when sinus? Advil Cold and Sinus, I recommend it to everybody. I do not know why I'm not sponsored by these people. I've turned so many people onto it. Yeah. You have to get it from the pharmacist, though.
7: Okay. Advil
8: Cold behind the counter.
3: Play a game of sinus test.
5: When I was a swimmer, and when you would swim and get water in your ear and make it come unbalanced, you kind of tilt your head over and put pickle juice in your ear.
7: Okay.
5: And it helped. I don't know why.
3: Pickle juice?
8: Well, that's because you have water in there. He doesn't have water. This is an inner sinus thing.
0: Maybe he does.
5: But did you not go swimming with the children?
7: Not yesterday, but 2 days ago.
3: Yeah,
4: that might still be it.
3: That might be leftover water
1: Anna,
3: up in there.
1: And Anna, I saw you could use pickle juice, but Chelsea Handler did Belvedere vodka. For a friend's ear.
5: Oh, interesting.
1: Just a drop, and it immediately
8: works. Because it's got alcohol.
1: Yeah.
5: I think it's because I think the pickle juice is like with the vinegar.
3: Wait, can we get drunk if we put alcohol in our ear? Will it get,
8: I think so.
7: My friend got drunk in a bathtub one time by sitting in like a big pool of beer.
8: Yeah, because your skin is your

0: largest organ and it absorbs it. Like,
1: wow.
0: And I don't think a drop or two in your ear is going
2: to you have to do like three
0: shots. I
2: wouldn't
0: do it with a baby.
2: Yeah. Okay. Maybe What's up, Big Al Mac?
3: Shotty Jaeger. Nothing much, JC Chavez. There's something I've been depriving my granddaughter of for the past year, and I'm doing her a great disservice, but I'm going to go ahead and throw it over to Anna for celebrity birthdays, and I'll tell you a little later. It's just going to take about 30 seconds.
2: Okay.
3: It's going to take about 30 seconds. But I want to tell you, because I want to dive into it a little bit, because I think all of you may have one of these one of these things. Here's Anna with celebrity birthday.
4: Okay. Romeo Beckham is 24 today. You guys.
2: What?
4: Rob Roush. It's 28 today. And I hope he has the best day.
0: Anna, is he still with that girl?
2: He's a
5: cat. Yes, he is. Yeah. He's turning 28 the same month I'm turning 28.
0: Oh, you have so much beautiful. And y'all should be together.
5: We really should.
4: That's beautiful. We love Rob Roush here on this show, and we hope he has the best day.
0: The same month. Don't love him. We don't like you.
3: By we.
0: Because
3: you
0: we love him.
2: Good. You guys.
3: Yeah. Y'all like you guys.
0: Any enemy of Rob Roush is an enemy of ours.
2: I wouldn't say he's our enemy.
3: Yeah. Enemy. I don't know the dude.
2: Yeah. You guys talk about him so much, so we're like, well, what's so like, good about this guy?
0: Yeah. He's jealous.
4: He's just so hot and perfect, and he can do no wrong. Mm-hmm. Also, Jungkook from BTS is 29. Zendaya is 30 today.
2: Happy birthday.
4: Chanel West Coast is 38. Padma Lakshmi from Top Chef. She's 56.
0: No longer from Top Chef. She left to do her own thing.
4: Oh.
0: She still does, like, she left Top Chef because she said she was tired of that, you know, being bound by that structure, and then went off and did the same thing. She's a judge on another food show, but it's her food show.
3: Right. That's a little bit of a difference.
4: Gloria Estefan is 69 today. Dr. Phil is 76
5: today. I love
4: Dr.
5: Phil.
0: I don't know if... So I still have his number.
2: We should call him.
0: I thought I had it, but it turned out it was his assistant or something.
2: Maybe we call him and we just sing happy birthday.
4: Happy
2: to
4: birthday.
2: Him.
4: Yeah. Barry Gibb is 80 and Lily Tomlin is 87.
0: Hang in there, Lily. Yeah.
2: And Barry's.
4: And Barry.
3: And Doc.
5: And Rob.
4: Today is Acne fine. Positivity Day, National Little Black Dress Day. Kelly's wearing a little black dress.
0: Wearing. That's 90% of my closet.
4: National Tofu Day and National Forgiveness Day.
2: National Tofu Day.
0: I forgive you, Al.
2: Oh, there was just a recall on tofu.
4: Really?
2: Yeah, they said it might be, there might be ink.
3: Ink?
2: Yeah,
3: like I-N-K?
2: Yeah, ink.
3: Or is it incorporated?
0: Squid ink?
2: No, not squid ink, I guess regularly. Because I think we can eat squid ink, but there was like a tofu recall.
4: Everything
2: so.
4: Is getting recalled.
2: I know.
3: I know, right?
2: And why can we eat squid ink, but not pen ink?
4: Great question.
2: Things we can think about here during the break.
4: Great question.
2: Yeah. All right, well, coming up here in 10 minutes, for the parents out there, would you let your kids ride a roller coaster that's 101 years old that gets put up just once a year? Yeah, we'll get into it in 10 minutes.
3: Okay.
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1: Oh, man. Everybody's going to have a good day except Kelly. She says she's tired today.
5: Very tired.
1: But it's okay.
5: It's too late, JC.
1: It's okay. It happens, Kelly. I know how it goes. But she is our love expert. She will be helping you out here in about an hour with love letters to Kelly.
6: All right.
1: We got to start paying off our teachers here.
6: Yes, we do.
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6: Mm-hmm.
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6: awesome.
1: $500 and potentially a nice little vacation. 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Now, real quick, I keep seeing this thing that keeps popping up on my TikTok. I don't know if you guys have seen it, and I don't know if it's because I was talking about my neck hurting the other day, but the Japanese pillow.
5: What?
1: Have you guys seen these pop up?
5: I don't think I have.
1: This dude was selling it hard. Apparently, it just molds perfectly to your head so that you have that perfect angle at all
5: like
1: time.
5: Memory foam?
1: It's not. He said it. No, it's not like memory foam.
5: Is
1: There's
5: it
1: something
5: the little rolled up
1: there.
5: One that it looks. Like,
1: it looks extremely poofy and stuff, and it is a little pricier than I would like to pay for a pillow. It's
5: well,
1: like
5: because
1: 40
5: it's
1: bucks.
5: Japanese. They slap a special label on it. It could be just a regular pillow. You name it something fancy and charge it extra 40 bucks.
1: And it's got all great reviews, but I don't know how to feel about that because I don't know if they get bots to drive those up. But
5: they get a kickback every time you buy one.
1: But I keep seeing it. I'm this close. I just need a Kid Nation member to tell me if they got that Japanese pillow.
5: Japanese pillow, huh? I got one of those side sleeper ones where there's like a hollow where your head's supposed to go and you're supposed to be able to
1: put your hand through it.
5: But my hand never—it's never quite right for my big body.
7: You need a custom one.
1: Right?
5: Yeah, I need a custom.
1: And I feel like
5: I need a Japanese one.
1: I feel like that one still has your head kind of a little tilted, a little too high.
5: You know,
1: up.
5: I have an Asian head.
1: What? Save
6: that.
1: What does that mean?
6: Save that.
5: I do.
6: Save
5: what
6: that.
5: Does that mean?
1: What's an Asian head?
6: Save that.
5: When I went to go be fitted, because Alan would let me wear his motorcycle helmets, and I would get massive headaches. I'd be like, okay, it's a little tight, but I guess it's okay. And by the time we get home, I'd be crying. Like, the pressure.
1: Too much.
5: Turns out, Americans' heads, most, as the lady at the motorcycle store told me,

0: Americans' heads are mostly oval-shaped, and Asian heads are more round. She said, you have an Asian round head.
1: Look at you.
0: So I had to get a helmet more suited, because the oval helmet was pressing in on my temples. So I have to have a rounder one.
2: Oh, wow. So you're white, Asian, and black.
1: Look at you.
3: I was not thinking that.
0: You're like Tiger Woods.
1: You are Tiger Woods, basically.
4: Confirmed Caucasian.
5: Yep. Just can't golf.
1: Yeah. Can't golf very much.
0: I'm going to start taking lessons again.
6: You're coming to the cookout for sure. Yeah. bring some sushi.
2: Oh, my God.
1: Oh, Juan wrote us on the text that, JC, I have it. It is amazing. That's okay. All I needed.
2: Okay.
1: I needed one person to tell me.
0: So it's like rolled up. Nice. It's rolled up like.
2: That's what it looked like to
1: it's
2: me.
1: It's not rolled up. It just looks like it's.
5: Is it square?
1: It just looks puffy.
2: There's, if you Google Japanese pillow, none of them look the same.
1: Yeah.
2: So
1: yeah.
2: I don't think there's
0: it's
2: a
0: on, you know which one.
1: It's what's on the inside that counts.
5: What?
6: Yeah, that's what I always say. That's how I live. Yeah.
1: It's whatever they
2: feel. Not on TikTok.
5: I have a cooling pillow. That's really nice.
1: It cools you as well, the Japanese pillow. And you could put your hand underneath it, and it'll conform to that.
5: Memory
1: your head
5: foam.
2: I think you should try it and then give an honest review.
1: I'm going to do it.
2: You're advertising it like you have it.
1: Nope, I don't have it. And I haven't pulled the trigger yet.
6: Do they make the body pillow, like the full-size Asian or Japanese body pillow?
0: You want to put in an order for one of those?
6: Oh, yeah.
1: You want a cuddle pillow?
6: Heck yeah.
0: As realistic as possible?
6: Please.
2: Al, you need to get on my formula. What I do as a single person is I sleep with one head pillow, and then I have two body pillows on both sides so I can flip between them.
6: Real quick, round rule. How many pillows on your bed right now?
1: Right now,
6: I got
1: four.
6: Seven.
0: One, two. You mean decorative or sleeping
6: ones? No, sleeping pillows.
1: Four.
6: I have the most pillows. I have like seven.
1: Yeah,
0: well, that's just you. Alan has two, and I have two, but we each sleep with one.
1: And then I pick which one. One goes
0: it depends on what you're feeling that night.
1: But I'm about to have a Japanese pillow, and I'll tell you all about it.
5: Konnichiwa.
1: Couple headlines here. So the Minnesota State Fair kicked off last Thursday, and local parents are having to consider this. Should we let our kids ride a 100-year-old ride? That's a fair question
0: to ask. Classic.
1: So the Tilt-A-Whirl attraction turned 100 years old. It debuted back in 1926, the same summer when weather map was televised for the first time. That's the first time we got a weather map was in 1926. Mm. And Henry Ford established the official 8-hour, 5-day work week. So, worst year of the year of ever. Yeah. The Tilt-A-Whirl is
0: actually, that was a blessing, wasn't it? Because it...
1: Were we working 7 days a week?
4: Yeah.
1: Oh, we were?
0: Yeah,
1: okay.
0: That was a good thing.
1: Okay.
2: Oh, we
1: Thank
2: got weekends.
1: You, President Ford, I guess.
0: No. Who?
2: President.
1: I mean, Henry, thank you, Henry Ford.
6: Yeah, he was President Ford.
1: He was not
6: way
1: President.
6: After that.
5: Oh, the guy who made the cars?
1: Yeah.
0: Yes.
1: So he's the one that established it at the car factories, and he's the reason we work 5 days a week.
0: Yes, it was a good thing.
1: He could have done four.
0: That's why you have weekends off.
1: Okay.
0: Thank you, Mr. Ford.
1: But it could have been four.
0: But not everybody
5: does. We could have
1: done four, right? We wouldn't look too bad. Now, the Tilt-A-Whirl isn't a roller coaster with aging infrastructure, but it does go pretty fast. You sit in a car that rotates around the center, so they move up and down over the hills. While the cars themselves spin, and again, this thing's 100 years old. Mm. Would you ride it?
5: No.
1: I don't think I want to ride
5: it. I don't even want to ride the new roller coaster that's out.
2: Yeah.
1: No, I'd rather ride new roller coasters because I know they went through all the testing and stuff. These things are put together every year.
6: It might be safer. I don't know.
1: Either way.
6: The new ones get stuck, too. So maybe that one, it's broken in.
1: Now
5: that video in Galveston where those students were stuck on that roller coaster
1: upside down,
2: terrifying.
1: Is that the upside down one?
5: Something like that, and then they had to get a crane, like the firemen had to walk up a big old ladder just to get them all off.
6: Yeah, that was terrible.
2: That's hot.
1: Now here we got a football game tomorrow. The NFL's kicking off finally, and here's a new fun stat for sports fans: 61% of people say that pre-gaming is actually better than the game itself.
2: It is,
1: and a lot of people agree with that. Yeah, everybody thinks pre-game is more fun.
6: I think the NFL kicks off next Wednesday.
1: Is it next Wednesday or this Wednesday?
6: It's next week. College kicks off this week. I'm sorry. I didn't mean to correct you.
1: Oh, is it really?
0: First President Ford and now this?
1: Yeah. You get it all wrong. Why was I so excited that it was going to be this week?
2: Oh, sorry.
6: It is a Wednesday. You got that part right.
1: But it's next Wednesday.
2: Oh, it's because
1: OU
2: plays Friday.
1: Well, we do have college games, though. There's a new thing called home gating.
6: So
1: instead of going to the actual stadium and tailgating and being outside of there for a few hours, you home gate at home.
2: Oh, that's what I always did. So
6: that's like,
1: it is
0: has a name.
1: So much. Yeah, it does
2: it
1: have a
2: means
1: game
2: being
1: now.
2: Being an adult.
1: And a lot more people are actually getting on board with this. And according to the survey, the ideal pregame hangout begins roughly 2.5 hours before the game. 11 people, six different

0: types of foods and 6 different types of drinks. That's the perfect tailgate or home gate.
1: Anna, your house this weekend?
2: Yeah. The amount of times that I didn't make it to the game.
1: Same. Yeah, when I was on campus.
2: Yeah,
3: you went too hard.
2: Because you go too hard in the pregame, and then you go and take a picture at the stadium and leave.
1: That's exactly what I did.
2: Yep.
1: Welcome to college,
0: that's
1: baby.
0: That's wild.
4: Yep. We won't be doing that. No. Alan doesn't like to have people over when there's football on because he doesn't want to be distracted. No,
0: just home game
4: because they won't leave
0: and then kick them out.
4: He does not like that.
0: I'm with Alan though. I like watching the game too.
4: Get like Super Bowl parties. He doesn't like to do that. He doesn't want to be distracted.
5: You didn't get Alan out of the house.
4: Yes, that will save our marriage.
0: He's got 2 man rooms. What are you talking about? A World War II veteran in California just celebrated his 101st birthday.
5: Oh, really?
0: By going skydiving.
6: Oh, he should have gone on the Tilt-A-Whirl.
5: The Tilt-A-Whirl, yeah.
0: Yeah, right? He's basically the same age as the Tilt-A-Whirl. His name is Jimmy Hernandez, and he made the jump in Davis alongside his son, Mark, and his grandson, Santiago. So imagine getting to skydive with your grandson and your son.
5: He's 101?
0: 101 years old, and it's actually his second skydive ever. His first jump was last year when he turned 100.
4: Oh, remember when the original President Bush,
5: he would skydive
4: every year. He was like really old still doing
5: it. Were planes even invented when he was born?
0: 100 years. Yeah, World War II.
2: What came first, the plane or the Tilt-A-Whirl?
0: Planes were around.
1: And when was Amelia Earhart?
3: And the Wright brothers.
0: Listen, history. I got the wrong president. I got history. The whole president thing wrong. I don't know when football's starting. Don't ask me anything today.
4: Too many questions.
0: But I did get my stitches out of my mouth, so that's a win.
2: Let's go.
5: Boom.
0: So that's good.
1: Maybe the first
3: successful plane was December 7th, 1903.
2: Oh, okay.
0: So, early.
3: Yeah.
0: That's crazy.
3: The Tilt-A-Whirl came after.
0: I wouldn't want to ride
2: that. Not that far off, though.
0: Yeah, it's 2 years apart. Now, Kelly Raspberry, what's coming up here with celebrity gossip?
4: Y'all, we need to wrap Lionel Richie in bubble wrap.
5: Yeah, we
0: did. What happened?
4: He's had to go to the hospital again. He's on this tour, and he has to keep going to the hospital. We'll tell you the latest in that. And Ariana Grande, she wraps up her last show of her, what is it, the Eternal Sunshine Tour tonight. But she's going to be hobbling around in flats. And we'll talk about it when we come back.
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0: Sam News Update. Good morning. Kyle Bailey with Joey Kieran.
1: Crews with the Douglas Forest Protective Association dealt with two fires on Sunday. A DFPA release said at 1:40 a.m., firefighters responded to a smoke investigation near the intersection of Tyee Access Road and Tyee Road in the Umpqua area. Upon arrival, firefighters discovered two burning slash piles with fire spreading into surrounding vegetation. The fire, named the Bottle Creek Fire, was estimated to be approximately 1 acre in size. DFPA Public Information Officer Rachel Pope said after several hours of firefighting efforts, crews successfully lined and plumbed the fire perimeter and transitioned into mop-up operations. Pope said crews will continue to work on mop-up in the area until the fire can be successfully turned over to patrol status. DFPA resources assigned to the incident include 3 engines, 2 squads, a 10-person crew, a dozer, overhead command staff, and a water tender. The cause of the fire remains under investigation. No homes or structures were threatened by the Bottle Creek Fire. DFPA was assisted by Central Douglas Fire and Rescue. Sunday, just after 2 p.m., crews from DFPA and other agencies responded to a reported natural cover fire near the 10,000 block of Looking Glass Road near Roseburg. Pope said upon arrival, firefighters found a grass fire burning across approximately 1/4 acre. Crews took immediate action and stopped the forward spread of the fire, which was named the Looking Glass Creek Fire. DFPA resources assigned to the incident included 4 engines and overhead command staff. Firefighters completed mop-up operations and cleared the scene at approximately 4:10 p.m. The fire is now in patrol status. No homes or structures were threatened by the fire. The cause of the Looking Glass Creek Fire remains under investigation. Complete information on fire season restrictions and from the Douglas Forest Protective Association can be found at a link with this story at 541radio.com.
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0: was hired to take over during the offseason. In the Umpqua Valley, clouds today, looking for a high of 76. Slight chance of rain tonight and 55 the low. Kyle Bailey and Sam.
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9: Does that make me crazy? He's about 20 minutes away, so get ready to call us up and you tell us about the quirky things you do, and then just follow it up by asking, does that make me crazy? But you kind of already know the answer.
10: Mm-hmm.
9: We want you to join our club because we celebrate being different here. Now, let's go ahead and catch you up with what's happening in Hollywood. It's time for that celebrity gossip. Anna and Kelly, what you got for us?
11: So, I mean, I'm just worried about Lionel Richie.
12: I am too. I really am.
11: You know, okay, so he's been hospitalized. He's in ICU.
9: ICU?
12: That's not
11: well,
12: good.
11: Well, it's an overabundance of caution. Okay, so he performed in St. Louis Saturday night and started struggling. And at the end of the show, they had to bring out a chair. So he's sitting there for his last song, sitting there singing all night long.
12: Oh, I'm sorry, I don't mean to laugh.
11: It's just kind of like he gassed out, Al.
9: And that's an upbeat song.
12: It's very upbeat. And it's the last song.
11: It's the last song. He made it through, but he had to sit it down.
9: Okay.
11: So anyway, it's the second time he's had problems. You remember when he first kicked off this tour?
12: He sat down on the stairs.
11: He sat down. He ended up having to postpone a couple of concerts because he was dizzy. And I think they ruled at the time or decided it was probably dehydration. Because as we're learning, it's more than just water. You're depleting. You're depleting. So he decided after what happened with him having to sit down.
12: Yeah.
11: I'm sorry. Just the idea of him sitting down during all night long is kind of funny. But But it's not, his health is not funny.
12: Yeah.
11: So he decided to take himself to the hospital. He said, y'all need to run some tests on me to figure out what's going on. Mm. Doctors say, probably dehydration again, but we're going to put you in ICU out of an abundance of caution. That seems like a little extreme move. But he's still there, but they say he's doing better, and he's hoping to check out today.
12: First concert I ever went to, Commodores.
9: Oh, awesome.
11: Really?
12: Mm-hmm. first album I ever bought.
10: Oh, wow.
13: Yeah. Is he outside that sign? She's a brick.
11: Yes.
13: Ow.
12: Jesus is love.

0: love. Oh, he's got. Oh, he's got
1: easy, easy like a song.
0: Oh, that was my jam.
2: Yeah, he could sit down for that one.
0: Yeah, for sure. Oh, let's get end on that one.
2: Or dancing on the ceiling, wouldn't that he'd be sitting in a chair?
0: Yeah.
3: Maybe it was a peekaboo accident.
1: What's a peekaboo accident?
3: That's how he ended up in the ICU.
1: Oh, I see. Oh. I see what you did.
4: Oh, I get it.
1: Yeah. Peekaboo.
4: It's an ICU joke. All right. So when you think Ariana Grande, like her wardrobe aesthetics, what do you think of?
1: Like the little dress that flares out at the bottom.
5: Big ol' heels.
4: Ponytail and heels that make her twice as tall. Well, she's ditching one of those for her final show. So before her second to last show in London last night, she wanted to let her fans know that she's ditching the sky-high heels for her final two concerts. She posted on her Instagram story saying, "My sweet petals, I wanted to let you know I will need to be in cozy footwear for this evening's show and possibly tomorrow's, as I'm bandaged up underneath recovering from a minor injury." She said it's not a sprain, it's nothing muscular, it's a deep cut.
2: Ooh, ow.
4: So I don't know what she did to get a deep cut on her foot.
3: Stepping glass.
4: Maybe. Yeah. But she didn't want her fans to be worried if they saw her in flats or if they noticed that she was having trouble putting weight on her injured foot. So she performs her final show of the Eternal Sunshine Tour tonight, and then she had already announced that she was going to take a step back after this, but she's going to have to promote the Focker-in-Law movie,
2: yeah.
4: I believe in November. So I guess you'll have a break between now and then.
2: You know, I'm not a Ben Stiller fan. Because of Meet the Fockers. But I want to see this one because she's in it. And the previews look really good.
4: And Ariana's a really good actress.
5: Yeah.
2: You forget that because she's done this singing stuff now for so long.
1: And Ben Stiller's funny.
2: He's annoying. And I know it's just his character. Yeah. But
1: is Robert De Niro going to be in this one?
0: Yes. If they ask me what two characters Kelly wants in a movie, I'm going to say Ben Stiller and Mary J. Blige. That would be, you'd be in heaven.
2: Yeah. All right, so Dolly Parton, back in January, she was going to perform and host a music festival in Nashville on her 80th birthday, but that had to be postponed because she was in poor health. She just kept saying, you know, doctors say I'm dizzy, I'm all right. I can't do this stuff. So anyway, now she's passed away. Mm-hmm. So it was going to be called Dolly Fest. Well, her estate says the show will go on because Dolly had already put the plan in place and they want to see that to fruition. Well, originally it was just going to be in Nashville. Well, now because of this, you know, world outpouring of love for her, they're going to have consecutive shows in Nashville and in London. But they say this is not a memorial because Dolly did not want a big memorial. They're not stopping anybody else from doing what they want to do.
0: Sure.
2: But this is just going to be a celebration and like what she envisioned for it. But it's called Dolly Fest.
0: Okay.
2: We don't have any dates for it yet. Don't have any ticket information. But if you go to dollyparton.com, you'll be notified the minute those details are made available.
3: Her movie 9 to 5 is popping up on my Hulu.
4: Everything. There's so many tributes everywhere.
3: Start watching Hannah Montana all over again.
4: Yeah. Well, speaking of, because Miley Cyrus and Dolly Parton are very close, and I think it's just unfortunate timing for Miley.
0: Because her godmother?
4: Yes.
1: Wow.
2: And over the weekend, did it pop up in your social media the song that Miley put out about her godmother?
1: No.
2: It had to be. And I was like, wow, she turned. Because remember, she said in her statement about it, Dolly would want me to write about it and record a song about it. And like the next day, there was a song about my godmother. I forget what it was. And I'm like,
4: do you think it's fake?
2: It had to be AI because then I heard nothing else about it. So it was all AI.
4: More. Yeah, because
2: it was 100% AI. And I was like, man, the lyrics are kind of, I mean, it was, I'll be honest, I got a little teary eyed because it was very moving because Dolly just died. Here's Miley singing about it. And then nothing. It was all AI.
1: What?
4: Yeah, because I follow Miley Cyrus, and she definitely hasn't posted anything like that.
1: By the way, would we have Dolly Parton if it weren't for Henry Ford?
2: How so?
1: 9 to 5.
3: She
1: would have been screaming
3: 5 days a week.
0: It took me a minute. Took me a minute to connect those
4: dots. It all goes back to that.
1: We just learned that this
4: is Henry Ford. It all goes back to Henry Ford.
0: Then that tilt-a-whirl. We got to figure out some kind of way to put that in there.
1: That'll be later in the show. Yeah.
4: Well, anyway, so Miley Cyrus, like I was saying, I think it's just unfortunate timing because I think the day before or the day that we heard that Dolly had passed, it just so happened that that's when Miley Cyrus also started teasing her new era. Mm-hmm. There have been billboards around like New York City and other places that just kind of show this red and black image with a face on it that then we figured out is Miley Cyrus. So she has already been hinting at her new era, and she also decided to

0: drop her last name.
1: Just Miley.
0: Yeah, she removed Cyrus from her social media handles, rebranding her website, simply just Miley. So she has this red and black photo as her new Instagram profile photo, because when it first started popping up at billboards in different cities, people weren't 100% sure who it was just because of the way that it looks.
1: Little pieces of her.
0: Yeah, yeah. So she's about to drop an album that we've been waiting for. In July, she spoke to Wonderland about the new music that she was working on. She said there will be love songs, but it'll be multifaceted. She said, like all my records, it's a reflection of where I am in life. A peaceful kind of love has become a theme across my last three records. Not just the love I share with someone else, but the love I found from myself. So after 4 years of dating, Miley and musician Max Morando, they got engaged last December, but they don't seem to be in any rush. And I really don't see a lot of about them. They tend to stay pretty private. Mm-hmm.
1: I just see them pop up with her at award shows. That's really the only time I ever see them together.
0: And then I kind of, like, I forget that she's engaged.
2: Yeah, mm-hmm. I guess I'd forget, too.
3: I read that icons will create a one-name brand for themselves, like Madonna, Beyonce. Mm-hmm. Elvis.
1: Mm-hmm. Well, there's only, we know Miley by Miley.
3: Yeah. Mm-hmm. If you said Taylor, we're obviously talking about Taylor Swift.
4: Mm-hmm. Ben.
1: Or Lautner.
4: Still.
0: Which one? There's two. Two Lautners.
1: That's right.
0: Two
1: Taylor Lautners.
4: Yeah.
1: All right. Well, so Kelly Osbourne.
3: Prince
1: is
4: one. That was actually his real name?
0: Adele.
1: Kelly Osbourne is talking about the year, the rough year she's had since her dad passed away, Ozzy. And she's talking about the body shaming she went through. In an interview, she said she was so sick. And admitted she didn't navigate it very well. But she said the criticism was really cruel because she was already struggling emotionally and physically. And now she's slowly recovering with the help of therapy and the people around her. She is looking healthier. I mean, it's hard when you see somebody struggling. It's not the public's place to point it out.
4: She's also her
1: fiancé. Remember, he proposed right before Ozzy at his last show. He proposed.
4: Yeah.
1: Because, and then now that engagement's off. And so she's going through a lot of loss in the past year.
4: And it's been like that her whole life. When she's a teenager, people were talking about her body.
1: Yeah.
4: And now that she's an adult and she lost her dad, they're saying you're too skinny. So she's gone through it.
1: She got scary skinny.
4: She did.
1: But telling her she's scary skinny is not helping.
4: Right.
1: What good does that do to point it out? So she said it's been the hardest year of her life, but she's getting the help now. And just want her to be healthy and happy.
4: There you go. All right, well, teachers, if you signed up to try to get $500 for the Pilot Pen product and possibly win yourself a vacation, be on the lookout for your phone to be ringing. And if you haven't signed up, go to KidNation.com. We got all the details for you there. And also, we're at right around the corner from a little Does That Make Me Crazy action, so get ready to call us up. Now, this morning, the Kid Craddock Morning Show is sponsored by Rough Greens.
1: Yeah, Rough Greens has a new product called Rough H2O, which is really incredible. 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
1: I'm afraid that ship has sailed.
2: We celebrate being different on the show. It's what makes you you, and that means that we can do fun segments with it.
3: Yep.
2: Like this one. It's called Does That Make Me Crazy? You give us a call at 800-543-3548. Tell us about the quirky things you do. Friends have called you out on it, or maybe you noticed it yourself. Tell us what that is and follow it up by asking us, does that make me crazy? And we'll let you join our club. By the way, we are all a part of this club.
4: Oh, yeah.
3: Which is real cool. Carrying members.
2: Yeah, multiple times. Now, while we wait for our friends to give us a call here, we got to hook up one of our awesome teachers. Again, teachers, go to KidNation.com. Tell us what you would do with $500 to get a project off the ground or something you need to buy for your classroom or whatever it is. Just let us know about it. It's cool because other teachers will hear about it, and sometimes your idea will spread across the country. And that's
3: really awesome. Anybody else an idea? Yeah.
2: So we have one of our first teacher. Our first teacher is going to get hooked up here. We got their letter right here. Kelly, will you read what
4: yes.
2: they got going on?
4: I am a special needs preschool teacher, and I would love to buy more things to use in our dramatic play center. Dramatic play is a great way for my students to build vocabulary and social skills as they interact with their peers. Since we change themes every month, like space, ocean, transportation, etc., I would love to be able to get things to match each theme. I've gotten some things on my

0: own and made other things, but getting good materials that are durable enough for some of my special kids gets expensive really quickly. Mm-hmm. I'd love any help I can get to support these amazing learners. And that's from Natalie Erickson. She is an early childhood special education teacher at O.A. Peterson Elementary.
1: Hello, Miss Erickson.
2: Hi, oh my gosh, y'all. This is crazy.
1: Yeah, first of all, we love our special needs teachers. That is really cool
2: Thank
1: what you got
2: you.
1: Going on.
3: Yeah, it's very creative.
1: Now, dramatic play.
2: Yes.
1: How do we do it here on our show? How can we do a little dramatic play?
2: I mean, y'all do it all the time when you act out your different things and you're pretending to be different characters. So in my classroom, it's a lot of hands-on toys and things. Like, we started the year with a kitchen center, and they had fun making each other different meals and things like that. And right now we have a pet center going on. So they're having a blast pretending to be vets and giving their doggies little haircuts and things like that. So, yeah, it's just all about them getting exposure to real world kind of things so they can talk to each other and interact and learn those social skills that they don't necessarily get the chance to do just naturally.
1: What a cool idea you got going on, Ms. Harrison.
2: Awesome.
1: That is super awesome. Now, when you mentioned they're giving their little doggies haircuts, do you have to then tell them, hey, we do this only here in the classroom, don't go home and give your dog a haircut?
2: I mean, I got the cutest little set from Amazon that came with like a pretend clipper and stuff like that. And so they have definitely merged from giving their pets haircuts to giving each other pretend haircuts.
3: Oh, wow.
2: Yeah. They kind of have the real scissors hidden away. So yeah. Yep. They haven't tried that yet.
4: Do you come up with all of these themes, I guess, or do they ever request, like, oh, we want to be doctors, or we want to, you know, be marine biologists?
2: That's a cool question. Well, our district, I work with Northwest ISD, and they have an amazing curriculum that they've come up with, and so they kind of tell us, okay, this month it's going to be this theme. So we don't have to come up with it all on our own, but we do have to kind of figure out how to make that happen in our classroom. Mm-hmm. And so that's where it gets a little pricey sometimes, and we have to be scrambling to find all the materials and stuff that'll make it fun and engaging for them.
1: Well, Ms. Erickson, we're going to ease that for you a little bit because we're going to hook you up with $500. And,
2: oh, my gosh.
1: And I know you could always use these. I know you could always use these because you're a teacher and the kids probably steal them all the time because they're playing and drawing with them. But we're going to get you a teacher's stash from Pilot Pen, makers of G2, America's favorite gel ink pen, and Friction, America's favorite erasable gel ink pen. And I know what you need after the school year, Ms. Erickson, is probably a vacation, right?
2: Yeah, my husband and I will be celebrating our 25th anniversary.
1: Oh, beautiful.
2: Mrs. Erickson. Pretty cool.
4: Congrats.
1: So you are now in the running because five of our winners, you are one of those winners now. So five of our winners are going to be honored with a trip to Livermore, Florida Days at Sundial Beach Resort and Spa on Sanibel Island. So you might be one of our five that get selected. So we're going to cross our fingers and hope that you get that awesome vacation. But thank you for what you do. You are making so many kids happy.
2: Mm-hmm.
1: We really appreciate it.
2: And y'all are making us happy every morning as we're getting ready for work and giving us the laughter we need to face today.
1: Aww. Well, we love you. Hang on for us. We're going to set you up with your $500. And best of luck winning that vacation. Again, KidNation.com is where we go for that, teachers. We want to hear from you. But let's get to Does That Make Me Crazy? 800-543-3548. Let's get to the phones. What's up, Harper?
5: At school, when they don't have ranch, but they have carrots, I dip my carrots in mayonnaise.
3: Oh.
4: Mayonnaise. And you know what? I love mayonnaise.
1: Yeah, mayonnaise is good.
0: Carrots with mayo.
3: At least you're eating your vegetables.
4: I need to try that.
1: Yeah.
0: You might have turned us on to something crazy cool.
1: I know. Harper, what grade are you in?
5: Third.
1: You might want to go.
6: She also likes to dip her grapes in ranch.
0: Oh. Okay, now you crazy, Harper.
3: That's really crazy.
1: What are we doing? You know what? You're part of our club. You be you, Harper, and dip them grapes in the ranch, but yikes. That's very interesting.
0: You're our official crazy third grader.
1: Have a great day at school, Harper.
5: Thank you.
2: Thank you.
1: You're welcome.
0: Ew, grapes and ranch.
1: Yeah, that's an interesting one. Right?

0: there.
1: Can't do that one.
2: It's like when it accidentally gets on a grape. I don't like it at all.
1: Yeah, yeah.
0: Hey, Kalina.
3: Hi.
0: All right, go ahead and share.
3: So whenever I'm chewing on gum and it loses flavor, I roll another stick of gum around it so I don't just spit that one out.
2: That makes me want to gag for some reason.
0: What's the most amount of gum you've had in your mouth at one point?
1: How many pieces?
0: Yeah, how many pieces?
3: I don't know.
4: And what's your favorite piece of gum to choose?
3: I forgot what it was called. But it's like this watermelon one.
0: Oh, yeah.
2: Probably that Hubba Bubba gum.
0: Yeah. It is crazy, Kalina, but I think a lot of us have done it just because we don't want to waste the gum. I think the most I've had in my mouth is probably like six
2: chewing pieces. Gum over the years has gotten gross to me, the idea of
1: really?
2: It.
0: Yeah.
2: But have you ever chewed a piece of bubble gum so long that it disintegrated in your mouth?
0: Yes.
5: Oh, wow.
2: That happened to me once.
0: Or you fall asleep chewing gum and it...
2: I chewed it on a bus trip one time with I was a cheerleader with the soccer team.
1: It just disappeared?
2: And by the time we got where we were going, the whole thing just disintegrated in my mouth.
1: Wow. That's a lot of chewing, Kelly.
2: I've never had that happen since. Yeah.
4: How do you feel about the gum wall?
0: That's pretty awesome. Is that in Seattle?
4: Yeah.
2: Is it every ride at Six Flags too? Uh-huh.
0: People
2: create their own gum wall.
0: And not to gross anyone, but I've seen people lick the wall.
3: I'm sorry.
5: Oh my goodness.
0: I just thought it needed to be told. Kalina, you have a great day, okay?
1: Hey, yucky.
3: You too. Thank you.
1: We didn't gross you out.
0: Hi, Alyssa.
6: Hi.
0: How you doing this morning?
6: Good.
0: Just headed off to school?
6: Yeah.
0: That's right. That's what we're doing. Well, go ahead and see if you're gonna join our club.
6: Okay, does this make me crazy? I like eating Biscoff cookies dipped in apple juice, but only on the plane. If it's anywhere else, I don't like it.
2: Yeah, girl.
0: You travel a lot, huh?
2: Let me tell you, they have done studies that food tastes different on planes.
0: Up there?
1: Really?
2: Because those cookies you're talking about, sweetheart, I've bought them at home and eat them at home, and they're not nearly as good.
0: They taste so good up there.
2: It's something about, but I have not the tried the apple juice something? Combo, girl. You might have turned us on to something.
0: Alyssa, I'm going to try that next time we take a business trip. I'm going to get that apple juice, I'm going to get the cookie, and I'm going to dip it in there thinking about you and see what it's all about.
6: Yeah, I like it a lot.
1: Okay.
2: I bet.
0: Yeah. For now, we're just going to hold you off, but you're still a part of our club. You're still our friend.
1: Yeah, you're still a little crazy.
0: Yeah. Have a great day at school, Alyssa.
6: Okay. Thank you.
1: You're welcome. Bye.
0: The manners are on point.
1: I'm telling
2: you. I love it.
1: It's so cool to hear the kids back in school.
0: I know. We missed you kids.
1: Yep.
0: Leilani, are you there?
7: Yeah.
0: What's going on?
7: Does it make me crazy when my brother, he bullies me a little bit, but whenever I get the chance to, I bully him like even worse.
4: How do y'all bully each other?
7: I don't know. Like, he just calls me names and stuff.
4: What do you call him?
7: Big back.
2: Yep.
1: Big back.
2: That hurts.
1: You got Big Back on the phone right now.
0: Leilani, love you. Good talking to you again.
7: Okay, thank you.
0: You turn your brother into a club.
1: Tell your brother to stop it.
0: Yeah, it's just brother sister stuff. Yeah. What's up, Bobby?
8: What my makes me crazy is that I use timers instead of alarms on my iPhone.
0: So at night you go to sleep and you set like a 7-hour timer?
8: Yeah.
0: Wait a minute, Bobby.
5: Why?
8: Because like sometimes if I set an alarm, sometimes it doesn't even go off.
0: Right. But a timer will go off.
2: Well, you hit snooze.
0: Yeah.
2: With a timer, you don't hit snooze.
0: And honestly, you'll get the amount of sleep that you need to get. So if you need 7 hours, you set the 7-hour timer, or 8 hours, set that. Bobby, that might be the most genius Does That Make Me Crazy I've heard in a minute.
5: And you're doing a lot of math.
2: Yeah. You got to calculate it.
0: Yeah, so
4: every night.
0: He's working that brain.
2: Or if you're taking a nap, if you're taking a 30-minute nap, instead of calculating time, just say 30 minutes.
0: Boom. Have a great day,
1: Bobby.
0: See
1: y'all.
8: All right, you too.
0: Bye, bud.
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4: Love letters to Kelly.
1: Dear Kelly, you are the love expert.
5: I am.
1: Jessica writes us. And this is an interesting dilemma she's facing.
6: Okay.
1: I'm 23 and my boyfriend's 27. We've been together for about 4 years and most everything has been good the entire time. The problem is that, Kelly, he's an atheist and I am a Christian. I find myself worrying about our future more and more. Dating with religious differences is one thing, but marriage is completely different with the addition of kids and everything. I love him so much and his family is amazing. My family, on the other hand, doesn't really like his dry sense of humor or the fact that he doesn't share my religious beliefs. I'm just not sure it would work out in the long run. I don't want to end up marrying someone my parents don't like or run into problems in the future because we don't have the same beliefs. But I love him, and I know he really loves me. Should I enjoy the present and not worry about the future? What do you think about my situation?
5: I think it's really tough. I think it's really tough.
6: Really tough.
1: Yeah.
5: Don't be unequally yoked together. Yep. A lot of times I know people have converted to different religions to get married, which, you know, sometimes they just do it just so she'll say yes or he'll say yes and be done with
1: that
5: it.
1: That was that Kristen Bell show, remember?
5: Yeah.
1: Oh, so good.
7: Nobody wants this.
1: Nobody wants
5: She converted. And that happens a lot.

0: But like for me, I would have a harder. But I think that's more common with people that don't, that aren't so entrenched in their religion from a young age. Because if you told me I had to convert religions right now, I would have a hard time just saying, okay, well, I'm gonna throw everything I believe out the window, because that's so much of who I am. It's just embedded in my DNA, you know. Right. But you know, we were just talking about this in our, we had Bible study last night about how Jesus hung out with people who were considered lesser than by society. He hung out with women at that time. They were, you know, looked upon. They people ignored them. They just were there to serve, you know, and the lepers and the sinners, he hung out with them.
1: Yeah, that's true.
0: To demonstrate God's love. But I think you would, I would have to draw a line at marrying them, only because
1: it's tough.
0: I would have a problem because, you know, what I believe is really sad what's going to happen to him as an atheist. That's my belief, and not everybody believes that, but I would have a hard time with that.
2: I know a couple
0: It'd be
2: like
0: one
2: this.
0: Thing that if he's like, yeah, you can take the kids to church, you can do all that, but that's still setting an example for your children.
1: Yeah. What's he going to be saying to them while you're not there?
0: Well, he could be just like, I don't care what y'all do, just leave me alone. I just think, you know, I personally, I would talk to your pastor about it. I just know for me, I wouldn't be able
3: wouldn't
0: to
3: work
0: do
3: out
0: that.
3: For
0: it wouldn't work out for yeah. me, but other people have made it work, I'm sure.
3: I know a couple like this. He is very Christian and she is atheist, and he takes the kids to church. She is curious about the religion, and
0: maybe she'll come around.
3: Yeah,
0: maybe that example, but are you willing, you know? I personally would have a problem with it if you're asking for my advice.
3: Yeah.
1: Ask and answer.
3: Mm-hmm.
4: Love letters. Love letters to Kelly.
1: You're Kelly, you're the love expert.
0: I am.
1: I'm going to go ahead and say this is going to be, I know the answer, but I just need to see what Kelly's going to say. I'm a 24-year-old woman who works two jobs. A coworker introduced me to her son, hoping we would hit it off. Well, we spent several weeks getting to know each other. About 2 months into dating, he asked to make things official. Before I answered his request, I told him that being patient is a priority with me, seeing as how I work a lot. Well, he agreed. We became boyfriend and girlfriend. Almost immediately, however, Kelly, he became clingy Carl. He is constantly begging to see me and even says that it would be an honor for him to come over and watch me sleep.
5: Oh. Oh my.
1: He annoys the crap out of me with the constant need to be around each other. My work schedule isn't going to change anytime soon. Should I just end it or hope that the nagging will go away? Megan.
0: Well, it's tough now because you know you got the coworker that's like that got stars in her eyes that she's played matchmaker for you too. So that's another dynamic added here. I had the same thing happen with Clingy Kevin. No, I had a Clingy Kevin. We had a long distance relationship. Whenever we were together, he would literally follow me from room to room.
3: Like a
0: I'd
3: puppy?
0: Be like, yes. Oh like as goodness. I'd be packing, cause he came down from Philadelphia and I was gonna, and spend time with me and I was packing, I was gonna go up and spend time with his family. He would literally follow me from room to room. I'd turn around and we'd bump into each other.
1: Oh my goodness.
0: Because he was that clingy.
3: And then
0: he
3: started going,
0: It got on my nerves.
3: Yeah,
0: and I ended up breaking up with him because it was just too much. Even from long distance, he was too clingy.
5: Oh, wow.
0: So I fully support breaking up because this isn't, it's not a match.
3: No.
0: It's suffocating, and you're just going to end up resenting him to the point where you're going to explode on him one day. Mm. It would be a mercy killing to go ahead and end it now, but now you've got to deal with his mother going to be mad at you because you broke her little son's heart.
3: Well, tell his mother, he said he wants to come over and, quote, watch me sleep.
0: Yeah.
1: It would be an honor for
0: her
1: him.
0: Mama,
3: no.
0: Or mama might say, that's so sweet. I used to watch him sleep when he was a baby.
5: You're right, Kelly. That's probably what would happen.
3: Like, we've all watched our partners sleep, I'm sure, at
1: I've
3: one
1: never
3: point.
1: Said
3: but we don't say it.
1: I want to go over to your house to watch you sleep.
5: Yeah, it's different when you already live together.
3: Don't tell me that. I sleep with my mouth open. I got drool coming out.
1: Yeah.
3: I don't look my best.
1: Yeah.
3: No, you know,
6: it sounds
3: sleep.
6: Like he's in love.
3: He is too much in love.
0: Psychotic.
7: How long are you allowed to watch someone sleep before it's weird?
6: An hour.
7: An hour?
0: They're asleep. They don't know it, right?
7: It might be 15 seconds.
5: Yes.
7: Like, oh, look. My wife's asleep.
0: Trey. Alan,
7: okay, I'm done.
0: I'm not cute sleeping. Alan makes fun of me. Oh.
3: Don't you guys watch until they open? You want to see if they open their eyes? Like if they could tell you're watching them?
5: No.
3: That's what I do with Kinsey. And she opens her eyes 100% of the time.
5: Really?
3: I don't know what it is.
5: She just feels it.
3: She feels it. She opens her eyes.
7: You're like 4 inches from her face.
3: Yeah.
7: It's like breathing on her.
3: Yeah, it's probably my breathing that's good.

0: Yeah, I'll just make sure that Ryan's alive.
1: Yeah. If you want to write our love expert, loveletterstokelly.com is where you can do that. We'll get you some more advice tomorrow morning. Big Al, from the text, Big Al said he had a question earlier on the show. Did you guys ever get to that question?
2: Here we go.
1: You had people on their toes with what you wanted to ask us.
2: There's something I've been depriving my granddaughter of for the last year. And I think I really think I've been doing her a great disservice. Because when I think about, my granddaughter is 8. And when I think about when I was growing up, my dad would be around in the house. And he'd walk around on any given night, you know, when he got home from the shop.
1: Uh-huh.
2: And he'd walk around in his tighty whities or whatever, eating sardines out of a can. I have not given my granddaughter the opportunity to see me walk around and eating canned meat just throughout the house. You know, we all have visions of our dads walking around, not necessarily sardines.
1: Okay.
0: But, sausages.
2: Vienna sausages.
0: Okay. Oh, yeah.
2: Spam.
3: In your underwear?
2: That's the visual that I have of my dad. But I'm just saying, just walking around the house and just eating some cheap food.
4: This is what you wanted to pose this morning?
2: Yes.
4: Eating canned meat in your underwear in front of your grandchild.
2: Yes. I think that we all have, I would imagine that a majority of us have a vision of our dad eating spam or Vienna sausages in the house, just walking around with, you have no reference of that?
4: No.
0: My
4: daddy would sit in his underwear in his recliner, I don't recall him walking around eating canned meat.
2: Was he? Well, he's in the recliner.
4: In his underwear, yeah.
2: In his underwear.
4: That used to be a thing. I don't think dads do that
0: anymore. No, I've never seen my dad like that.
1: I feel weird wearing underwear around my daughter.
2: I do too.
1: I
2: do too.
1: Like, I just feel like,
4: I don't know. Some back in the day, dads would come home and they take off their pants.
1: I know. I get it.
4: And they just sit down.
1: And they're underwear. I get it.
4: I don't know why that was a thing. And
2: I don't
4: nobody
2: know.
4: And we didn't question it.
2: We didn't.
1: Yeah.
2: We didn't.
0: Yeah. So are you asking if you should have sort of staple like this?
2: I mean, I think that she needs to have this memory, like in 10 years, 20 years from now, telling her friends, I remember when Grandpa used to walk around.
4: Grandpa used to walk around
2: with Vienna sausages and crackers.
1: To save you a lot of money in therapy.
5: She already has to see you without glasses and a hat on.
0: She sees you. Which is shocking in itself.
5: It is.
0: So you're not wrong.
5: That's like seeing a crab out of a shell.
4: That's a great point.
6: Give us a taste, Al. Take the glasses and the hat off.
2: Okay, all right.
0: This is going to be weird.
4: Well, he sends you thirst trap videos.
1: Yeah, he sends it to us on the picture.
0: Feels like he's taking his pants off.
1: This is like seeing Al naked.
0: This is so intimate.
5: Give him a can of meat.
1: And he's going to turn around.
0: Who is that?
5: Ah! Different man.
1: I ain't going to lie. You look
0: sleepy.
1: Tough.
4: Then he looks sleepy.
2: I am. I'm all...
1: Yeah. You got an 8-year-old at home, of course. Yeah.
0: Get that man some sardines right now.
1: And his underwear. we vote no, Al.
2: Okay.
1: Charlie does not need to see you in your underwear.
0: A crab out of his shell is good.
1: Great question, though. Crab out of his shell. Kelly Raspberry, what you got coming up in your entertainment report?
4: I sat up late to watch the Love Island USA Season 8 reunion with my daughter. We had thoughts. Who's together? Who's not? We'll tell you in today's entertainment report.
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1: Sam News Update. Good morning. 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
2: Crews with the Douglas Forest Protective Association dealt with two fires on Sunday. A DFPA release said at 1:40 a.m., firefighters responded to a smoke investigation near the intersection of Tyee Access Road and Tyee Road in the Umpqua area. Upon arrival, firefighters discovered two burning slash piles with fire spreading into surrounding vegetation. The fire, named the Bottle Creek Fire, was estimated to be approximately 1 acre in size. DFPA Public Information Officer Rachel Pope said after several hours of firefighting efforts, crews successfully lined and plumbed the fire perimeter and transitioned into mop-up operations.

0: Into mop-up operations. Pope said crews will continue to work on mop-up in the area until the fire can be successfully turned over to patrol status. DFPA resources assigned to the incident include 3 engines, 2 squads, a 10-person crew, a dozer, overhead command staff, and a water tender. The cause of the fire remains under investigation. No homes or structures were threatened by the Bottle Creek fire. DFPA was assisted by Central Douglas Fire and Rescue. Sunday, just after 2 p.m., crews from DFPA and other agencies responded to a reported natural cover fire near the 10,000 block of Looking Glass Road near Roseburg. Pope said upon arrival, firefighters found a grass fire burning across approximately 1/4 acre. Crews took immediate action and stopped the forward spread of the fire, which was named the Looking Glass Creek Fire. DFPA resources assigned to the incident included 4 engines and overhead command staff. Firefighters completed mop-up operations and cleared the scene at approximately 4:10 p.m. The fire is now in patrol status. No homes or structures were threatened by the fire. The cause of the Looking Glass Creek fire remains under investigation. Complete information on fire season restrictions and from the Douglas Forest Protective Association can be found at a link with this story at 541radio.com.
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2: Yeah, Joy, Diamond Lake's beautiful, I get it. 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

In sports, Roseburg Volleyball hosts McNary for its season opener tonight at RHS. Indians under new leadership is former Roseburg Volleyball player Kylie Merlino, who was hired to take over during the offseason. In the Umpqua Valley, clouds today, looking for a high of 76, slight chance of rain tonight, and 55 the low. Kyle Bailey and Sam.

0: Five Below, Kyle Bailey and Sam.
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7: What's going on out there in Hollywood, Kelly Raspberry?
8: Well, last night I sat up late and watched Love Island USA Season 8's reunion, so if I'm a little off today, blame it on Love.
7: Were they swapping spit on there?
8: No, it was just fun. Now, I don't know why they had Andy Cohen there. I thought Ariana Maddox could have handled it on her own.
9: Me too, but I'm glad he was there as like a comfort anchor.
8: But he did, I mean, what did he provide that she couldn't have done
9: like,
8: on her own?
9: I felt like whenever she was quiet, he would step in and ask some really good questions.
8: They both had cue cards she could have asked them. Anyway, I thought it was not necessary. However, who is still together, you want to know?
7: Yeah.
8: Trinity and Bryce, yes. In fact, they are living together. They have not spent a night apart.
10: Oh, I love them.
8: Since they left and got back into the real world.
7: You said Trinity's name, and Al automatically looked back at the picture he had posted of hers, but it's
11: Al. Yeah, that's my girl.
10: That is your girl, Al.
8: And he wants everybody to know just how poor he is.
7: Oh,
8: he went on and on about how, I don't know why everybody thinks I'm rich. I, like, live in this converted garage apartment. Yeah, Bryce did. So Anaya and Carl still together. They're doing the long distance thing. She's in Georgia. He's in, like, Colorado. I thought he was in Hawaii, but he's in Colorado now. But, man, they started asking about their love life, and he got so flustered.
7: Really?
8: He was like, oh, gentlemen. I was like, what is happening there? But they said their moms talk more than they do. They're still together. Zach and Kata, she came sourpuss the whole night.
10: Really?
8: She was just in a bad mood from the jump. But she explained that Zach and Kata, they're dating. They're not boyfriend and girlfriend. He had to go back to England.
10: Still?
8: He had to go back to England because of his visa stuff. So they physically haven't been together, but about a week total.
10: Oh.
8: So they haven't even been around each other. But she was salty and mean, and she was saying mean things to everybody. Mm-hmm. Did not do herself any favors last night.
9: No.
8: Melanie and Cecile, they're still taking it slow, trying to figure out. He couldn't be on a bigger apology tour. He is accepting his blame in all of this. He's like, I'm growing. And I really believe he is sincere about it.
7: Okay.
8: She had some good moments last night. Then she came off a little tough when she was going after certain girls. But Dylan and Kenzie, Now, they say they are in love.

0: these two.
1: I feel like I could be reading it wrong. I was thinking they were staying together just because they're more there's more financial gain with them together than apart.
2: I thought the same thing because I see all their posts on social media.
1: It's a lot.
2: And they definitely get more engagement when it's photos of them together versus not.
1: But they insist they're in love.
3: And he proposed to her to be
2: proposed?
3: To be his girlfriend. like he was trying to ask her for a hand in marriage.
1: But Melanie, I thought, was really cruel to her last night.
2: To Kenzie?
1: Yes. She was telling Kenzie, you're not my friend. These other girls have had my back. You didn't have my back. And Kenzie's like, you can truly tell. Kenzie was like a wounded deer. She's like, I love you like a sister. And Emma Kelly, my daughter, and I, we were just like, Melanie was being mean. And then when Kenzie started crying, then Melanie's like, oh, it's not that deep, girl. It's not that deep. We're good. I love you. She's
4: backtracking.
1: But she, you'll watch it and you'll see if she was wrong in that sense. But then I liked it when she was going up against Saul, because Saul came as she was a butt.
3: Also, her look was tacky.
1: Oh, she was a butt. Casey and TT are still together, but they have been dealing with horrible things online.
4: I mean,
1: like, very bad. Wow. But they're still together. Now, Jaden and Caleb broke up. Whoever thought they had any chemistry whatsoever.
3: That's the girl who looks like Jessica Alba.
1: Yeah, they hooked up physically twice, if you know what I mean.
2: Oh. And they said that?
3: Yeah.
4: On the show? Mm-hmm.
1: But he just stopped calling her. He was never interested in her. There was no chemistry between those two at all. And then they started jumping down Jaden's throat. I thought they were all ganging up on Jaden. It was not cool.
0: Which one's Jaden?
1: She's one with the long blonde hair that was with that 21-year-old country bumpkin.
0: Oh, Caleb?
1: Yeah.
3: Caleb and Jaden.
0: Yeah,
1: And then Parmita and Corbin.
5: Parmita.
1: She's the Persian cat.
2: They're always posting together also.
1: They are not together.
3: She moved from San Antonio to Miami.
1: And they realize they are on different paths, better off as friends, but there was some weird energy there. Like, there was something they were not talking about. Did you pick up on that, Justin?
3: Yes, yes.
1: Very weird vibe. There's something they're not saying.
4: Something
1: but they
4: happened.
1: Say they're just better off as friends. And then there's apparently a new romance between Sydney and Ronnie. And my daughter and I both looked at each other and said, who's Sydney?
2: Yeah, who's Sydney and who's Ronnie?
1: Sydney was in the Casa Amor. She was the one that didn't get picked. And we were like, neither one of us remembered her.
2: And who's Ronnie?
1: Ronnie's that really good looking guy with a cut beard. He came in and tried to get Kata, I think.
4: But they're together.
2: I don't recall.
1: I don't either. But Melanie and Saul got into it. Saul came with a chip on her shoulder.
2: She left with a chip on her shoulder, too.
1: Awful. And she's been making the rounds on social media.
3: She said she was bullied. She had the worst experience than everyone.
1: But then they showed the video of Melanie reaching out to her and befriending her and then caught her in a bunch of lies.
3: Saul had to eat crow.
1: She did not come off well.
4: They're throwing around bullying a lot on these reality shows when they're not getting bullied.
2: I also saw this. There's a new star of the reunion, and it's the girl in the audience that was sitting behind Saul because she was just reacting to all of the drama. So she's become a meme online. Yeah.
4: Awesome.
1: So it's worth going back. It is 2 hours long.
2: I'll watch it.
1: It is long, but it's worth watching. I can't wait to hear what you think. Lionel Messi announced he's retired from the Argentina national team.
2: What?
4: I missed that too.
2: Oh, wow.
1: He announced it yesterday. Bro Bible posted the 10 Lionel Messi records that will probably never be broken on the Argentina national team. Most goals, 125. Dang. Most appearances at the international level, 207. Most assists, 68. Most international goals in a single stadium, 19. Most World Cup matches played, 34. Cristiano Ronaldo second with 27. Most World Cup tournaments played, 6. Most appearances as captain in a World Cup, 5. Most minutes played, 3,054. Most World Cup goals, 21. Youngest World Cup goal scorer for Argentina. That's a record that could be broken.
4: Maybe.
1: But his first when he was 18 years and 358 days.
4: He was young. And he recently lost his father as well, which he's been going through a lot right now. You go down,
1: He just spilled coffee everywhere.
2: Oh, no.
5: And my shoes.
2: What color pants are you wearing?
5: White.
4: The one day you don't wear camouflage.
2: Oh, no.
0: So true. No.
3: You might have the most coffee spills in the studio.
1: So far today, this year.
3: And then
1: you haven't spilled any coffee.
3: Audrey spilled coffee.
4: I love how Justin, our former spiller of the year, is keeping track of everybody.
5: I haven't spilled any coffee.
2: It's redemption.
3: Uh-huh. I'm just going to point it out.
4: Yeah, I feel you.
1: It took less than 3 hours for a Las Vegas jury to find Dwayne Keffie D. Davis guilty of murder in the first degree in the killing of Tupac Shakur.

0: Finally, right?
1: Finally, after 30 years later. Yeah.
0: Well, wow. He had been talking about how he orchestrated this for years. He even wrote his memoir. Who needed to read Cuffy D's memoir? He even wrote that he did it in 2019, and they finally decided to take him seriously.
1: Lies, Kelly, it's all lies.
0: There's a lot of people that brag about stuff they didn't do, so maybe nobody just took him seriously.
2: Now, was Keef D a rapper,
0: too? Keef D or Cuffy D?
2: Keef.
0: K-E-F-F-E.
2: Keef.
0: Is Keef?
2: I think so, right? Am I Keef?
1: I don't know.
0: I just pronounced it Keffy. I've never heard it said out loud. It's K-E-F-F-E. Okay, I'll go with Keef D.
2: I don't know. I'm not from the Mean
0: Streets.
1: I'm afraid I don't know.
0: He's going to appeal, but he faces a maximum of life in prison. So prosecutors argued on September 7th, 1996, Tupac and members of his entourage got into a fight with Orlando Baby Lane Anderson. That was his nickname, Baby Lane. And that's Keef D's nephew. Yeah. To get revenge, prosecutors say Keef D organized this little group. They all piled into a white Cadillac. Keef D was in the front passenger seat. His buddy was driving. His nephew, Baby Lane, was in the back with this other guy. And they went looking for Tupac and Suge Knight. Found him, and they said that Keef D was the one that handed his nephew the gun. And now, he was the only one tried because everybody else that was in that white Cadillac is dead.
1: Dead. Wow. Mm. Oh, no. So
2: everybody in that Cadillac
0: they're all dead. Yeah. I didn't look up how they died.
2: Yikes.
0: They weren't all from natural causes. They seemed like they were looking for trouble.
2: And they found it.
0: And they found it.
2: Trouble will find you.
0: So it's just Miley now. She dropped Cyrus from her social media profile, from her official website. It's no longer MileyCyrus.com. It's MileyOfficial.com. Mm. Also uploaded this new Instagram photo, a red and black aesthetic and faux fur, they want you to know. A rebranding ahead of her upcoming 10th studio album, the first under her new label, Atlantic Records.
3: Let's go.
0: And from what we hear, there will be 10 tracks. We do not have a release date yet, but obviously it's coming very soon. Also, Lionel Richie, he struggled to get through his concert in St. Louis Saturday, asked for a chair so he could sit down to perform the last song of the night all night long, but he made it through the end, but then later he decided, I need to go get checked out, so he went to the hospital on his own, but doctors decided, abundance of caution, they put him in ICU, they believe he's just struggling with dehydration, and he's doing much better now and is expected to get out of the hospital today.
1: Got to drink your water, people.
2: And Kelly,
0: it's not just water, yeah.
2: And Kelly Raspberry is hood. It is Keefy.
1: It's Keefy?
2: You were correct. It's
0: Keefy or Keefy? Keefy.
2: Wow,
3: way
2: Kelly.
3: To go, Kelly.
2: She know. Kelly, no.
0: I don't know.
2: You know?
0: I don't know.
1: You're part black. The redheads are part black.
2: You're ginger.
0: That's right.
3: Mm-hmm. Yeah. There's also one piece of breaking news, if I may share.
2: Oh.
3: Taylor and Travis's dog's name has been revealed.
0: Oh, important.
2: We can give it to
4: this
2: you.
4: This will help me name mine.
3: Wendy.
1: Wendy.
2: Oh, Wendy.
4: Oh, mine's a like
3: that. Why is she so cute? This Wendy. Is the cutest white fluffy dog in the whole world named Wendy. Y'all are haters.
5: I bet inspired by Peter Pan.
4: I know. No, I bet inspired by Wendy Williams.
0: Or by that song, Everyone Knows It's Wendy.
1: Or
2: the restaurant.
3: Or her song, Peter Loses Wendy.
2: Oh, or that.
0: All right, well, that's today's entertainment report.
2: Thank you, Kelly Raspberry. And this morning, the Kid Craddock Morning Show is sponsored by our friends at Prize Picks. 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
5: Hello.
4: Welcome to the worst date ever. We want to hear yours.
5: My freshman year of college. And the way our dorm was set up, it was four of us in a dorm room. And, like, we shared.

0: the living area, and we each had our own room. Well, one of our roommates had moved out. So I needed to preface like the story by saying that one of our roommates moved out. We had an extra empty bedroom that we broke into, and we thought it was just the most fabulous thing. We were going to have an empty room for us to use, and if anybody came over. Well, I had met this one guy, and I don't really exactly remember how I met him. He decided to just come over one day, and we were going to all drink in the dorm, because, I mean, we were young.
1: That's what you do.
0: And yeah, I want to say he brought the alcohol. So I guess we had a great night, and we had a little too much fun, and we decided, you know, he drank a little bit too much. So we told him, you know, it's probably best that you just stay in our spare bedroom that we have. And this bedroom is empty. There's nothing. It's no sheets. It's just the mattress, the furniture that comes in the dorm. We put him in the room. We all go to bed. When we wake up the next morning, we wake up to a smell that doesn't smell so great.
2: Oh, no.
3: Yep. Where that's going.
0: We walk into the room that he was at, and we see poop everywhere.
1: No.
3: I see that.
1: Oh. That was
4: explosive.
2: I smelled that coming.
0: Speaking of poop, there is poop on the mattress, on the walls, on
3: the walls,
0: the blinds,
1: the walls, the
0: on
1: blinds,
0: the carpet, on the furniture. If there is a place that poop can be in this empty room, it is there.
1: Oh, and was he gone?
0: He was nowhere to be found.
5: Yeah, I mean, it's embarrassing.
6: What
5: a
6: psycho.
3: Yeah.
1: It's one thing to poop the bed, but to have it on the blinds and walls, that sounds intentional.
5: He pooped the room.
0: Yeah. What's worse is we also found his pants.
3: Oh, he left his pants.
0: He left his pants and his keys to his vehicle.
7: Oh. But he was nowhere to be found.
2: So he had to come back.
0: No, we don't know what happened to him.
1: Never saw him again.
0: Never saw him again. Never heard from him again. I don't remember his name. I don't remember. I vaguely remember his face. And one of my roommates, she stayed living in that dorm the next year. So she saw someone move into that
7: room. No. Justin.
2: What?
7: You know what we have to do.
2: Reenact.
1: No, don't reenact that one.
2: We do have some Dubai props in the studio.
7: No.
5: Justin
7: no.
5: is a method actor, Anna. So. Yeah.
7: I am 1,000% joking.
2: I'm pretty sure we can get some college students to let us borrow their dorm.
3: No.
8: Share your worst date ever story.
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5: And we didn't even touch on how he left the keys in the car there. I would absolutely abandon the car if I did that.
3: Yeah.
5: That it's absolutely worth it. To never see those humans ever again in my entire life.
2: Oopsie.
5: Not happy.
1: Oopsie poopsie.
5: Anna just told us about 15 minutes ago that Travis and Taylor have told us the name of their dog, which is Wendy.
7: So beautiful.
5: Shout out to Leslie on the text at 800-543-3548, who reminded us that Wendy is from the Sandlot. Wendy Peppercorn. The girl that the kid kisses, that's the lifeguard. That's Travis's favorite movie.
7: Okay. Cute.
5: So maybe it's from The Sandlot.
6: Well, I like corn. That's very cute.
1: Inspiration is everything.
5: It's mm-hmm. everything.
6: I'm looking for inspiration for my dog.
5: Yeah, it's still a couple
10: dogs. How long have you had this dog?
6: Almost a month.
2: Yeah.
3: The dog.
6: My dog, the dog. I'll come up with something. Don't worry about it.
5: Okay. Well, are you going to officially adopt the dog?
6: Not as of now. He's having issues. He's in diapers right now.
7: Is that why you're not naming him?
6: No, I just can't find anything that serves him well. I need something that is good, is witty, feels
3: well,
6: fun.
3: Well, you know what? He's in diapers. Yeah. We actually had a dog that we referenced on the show years ago. We called him Pampy because the dog came with a pamphlet, right? Or something. There was something about a pamphlet,
6: right.
3: And we called him Pampy. Aww. So maybe Pampy, Pampers.
6: Well, I'm hoping this diaper thing is just a phase.
5: Yeah.
6: He's just been peeing out of excitement.
5: Oh, okay.
7: Aww.
3: Yeah,
5: he's just happy. My dog Coco still pees when she sees me.
6: That's so nice.
5: Yeah, it's not. It's not nice.
1: It's not.
5: All I got to do is say, hey, Coco.
1: Wow, we had a dog like that.
5: And then her tail wags,
1: happy
5: but
1: she
5: curls
1: pees.
5: It.
1: Happy she pees. Scared she pees. Mad she pees. Oh.
5: Everything. Yep. You look at her funny. She pees.
1: Yeah. Oh, it's not fun.
5: So one of my favorite things to do is go on social media and watch arguments. And then I like to take a side.
7: Okay, yeah.
2: Yeah.
5: Right?
7: Yeah.
1: No skin in the game. You just want to be in it.
5: Yeah, I just want to be in it. I don't want to be the problem.
3: Don't be in it.
5: Or the cause of the problem.
7: It is important, though, to pick a side before reading the comments.
5: Right.
7: I feel like you need to come up with your own.
6: They sway you.
7: Because they do sway you.
5: And I am honest. I will pick a side before the comments.
7: Okay, good.
5: And I have been wrong. I have been wrong in the past.
7: And you'll admit it.
5: I think we all have been wrong in picking.

0: size, and that's okay.
1: No.
0: So the latest one, Anna, you have.
1: I'm kidding.
0: So there's a TikTok video making the rounds. It's a dude confronting a Subway employee.
2: Okay.
0: Because the employee told the gentleman that, hey, we're going to charge you because he asked for his bread to be toasted.
2: Mm-hmm.
0: So I'm going to have to charge you for toasting the bread.
1: No.
0: The anger I felt.
1: Yeah, since when?
0: When, and it's not my toasted bread, but the anger I felt for this customer was
2: charging for
0: astronomical.
1: What? Yeah, I thought they always charge, like, always that toasted was, it.
3: Yeah.
1: For free, I mean.
0: No, there's an extra charge for toasting his bread according to that particular employee in that branch.
3: Well, each franchise is individually owned, right?
0: Right. But it doesn't cost you any extra to toast it.
4: It's the electricity.
0: Just a little.
4: The energy.
2: The oven is on.
0: No, yes, it's got the rotating belt going. So it's already on. So if anything, you're helping.
2: I do not understand that one.
3: Charging
0: to toast bread is diabolical.
1: Yeah.
4: Yeah, I'd be upset too. I'd be like, keep my sandwich. I'm not buying it. Yeah.
0: Like a restaurant once charged me, and it was only 50 cents. But they charged me 50 cents for just water.
4: No.
3: That's wrong.
1: Water should be free.
0: Water should be free.
4: Ranch
3: corporate
4: dressing.
3: Corporate Subway states toasting your bread is free at locations nationwide.
0: Mm-hmm.
3: So that franchise should be
0: right.
3: That
0: should be
3: flagged.
0: Reprimanded. Because I remember my friend worked at Subway and that never got charged for that.
4: Ranch dressing should also be free. They like to charge 75 cents for that.
1: Yeah.
3: Was it in California?
0: I believe so.
3: In certain states like California, heating or toasting a food item may trigger a local hot food sales tax that does not apply to cold sandwiches, which can then look like an extra charge on your receipt.
2: Oh, wow.
1: Insane.
3: This is why people are leaving California.
1: Because of the hot food sales tax.
3: This is why. They're packing up. They're like, this is now, I got to pay for toasted sandwiches. I've been charged for ketchup.
4: Ketchup. I asked for a side of ketchup, and they charge me for them.
1: That's not cool.
0: No, see, that's not cool.
3: Also, why are you taxed on a toasted sandwich and not a cold sandwich?
0: I don't know.
3: Make sense.
1: Also, PSA, while we're talking about being charged for things, starting today or next week, because she wasn't 100% sure, Target is going to start charging you to use their bags.
3: Who's the girl
1: that checked me out at Target yesterday.
3: Okay. Oh. I went to Target. I haven't been in a minute. They have these really nice
1: reusable bags. Yeah.
3: They're the red material. And I was like, these are free? What? I didn't know they're getting ready to start charging.
1: So when
3: you're
1: I went. Right. So when I went yesterday, because they had those also, and so it was the only thing they had. So she gave them to me and she said, just to let you know, starting tomorrow, which this was yesterday, so starting today or sometime next week, they're going to start charging. Four bags. So you either need to bring your own or get some of those Target reusable bags.
5: In Austin, they charge for bags at HEB.
0: Yeah, that's here too.
2: For the reusable bag, not the plastic one.
5: No, they did. They,
2: the plastic one?
5: Yeah.
0: But like 5 cents, right?
5: It was 10.
4: Aldi charges for the bags too.
2: Yeah.
0: And that's understandable because that does cost the stores a lot of money and people do take advantage of bags. So I get that.
2: And here's the thing as a restaurant, specifically a restaurant, not Target, but You have to offset the charge. You can either mark the product up to pay for that charge, or you can charge for the bag. I've charged for to-go boxes before. I don't do it on a regular basis, and I did implement that because I kept food is just going up, and I got tired of
3: marking. I know, you got to cut where you can.
2: Yeah. So I charged I think it was 50 cents or something for a to-go box.
0: Uh-huh.
2: And a lot of people got mad at me about it, but I mean, I'm trying to not go up on this, but I got to go up on that.
3: Yeah, like bring your own Tupperware.
2: It's hard, man. It's really hard.
1: Yeah, BYOT.
0: I got upcharged once because I went to a friend's wedding and I needed to get a haircut. And so I got it there in that city. And the girl said, hey, do you want me to trim your eyebrows?
3: Mm-hmm. Oh, that's a trap.
0: To me.
2: That's an upsell, dude.
0: To me, you're saying, hey, let me do you a solid. Your eyebrows are out of control. I said, sure.
4: I'm already here with the clippers.
0: Right. You're already up in there.
4: It's going to be bzz, bzz, and that's it.
0: It was the fastest trimming of all time.
4: Yeah.
0: And then she charged me $5.
1: Yeah.
2: It's an upsell, man.
0: There was never do you want me to trim your eyebrows for $5? It was a do you want me to trim? Mm-hmm. So if you ask me without price, it should be free.
1: Like she didn't make it clear
0: right?
1: that it was an upsell.
2: Well, if you go in there and you just want to get your eyebrow trimmed and nothing else,
0: no.
2: She's got a full haircut.
3: But if they're asking, they should say, it's an extra $5. Yeah. Would you like me to do it?
1: It's like when girls, when we go get our eyebrows done, and they're like, lip too?
0: Uh-huh.
1: And you're like, oh, I have a mask.
0: Right.

0: Yeah,
1: they charge you?
2: What, that one hair right here on my chin.
1: That was 10 years ago, and I'm still mad about it. I'm still mad.
2: So when I go get my beard trimmed this week, I should see if they'll do this one hair on my ear.
1: Be careful.
2: It's right there.
1: Might be $5.
3: Man. I'll pluck it for you for free.
2: No, I can't do it.
1: I'll pluck it with my teeth.
2: No.
4: Oh, ew. Hold on.
1: That's too far.
4: Let me get the camera out.
5: I
4: want
5: to film it.
1: What?
4: No, we're,
2: you're going to
4: charge me for
3: it? Where does that even come from?
1: I don't know.
3: That's thought.
1: I was just joking. I didn't know you had a
4: follow us on Instagram at Kid Nation.
1: I was joking.
2: Based on live.
1: No.
5: It was just to be funny, y'all.
4: It was just a little hee hee ha ha.
1: It was a hee hee.
3: Your lips are going to touch his ear.
1: No, they're not, because I was joking.
4: No, we're doing it.
5: I was just talking about it.
1: Those are funsies.
5: I wasn't really going to do it.
1: So we talked about the fake San Francisco 49er yesterday.
2: Yes.
1: And then I was joking. I'm like, I'm going to pretend I'm a cowboy. Well, apparently there was one.
2: Oh, really?
1: We got another one.
4: Oh, wow. What?
1: And it's not just the fellas doing it. It's equal opportunity fakers out there. There's a lady also
4: faking.
1: Let's go, girls. Come on now. We got you in 10 minutes.
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3: So we were talking, and I know maybe you've seen the story of Dejuan Love, the guy that was pretending to be a San Francisco 49er, and he conned 26 women out of like $1.3 million. The videos, if you do a deep dive, some of them are hilarious, including one where he's talking about how he got involved with the NFL and how teams were just hitting him up because he's like, I don't want to play football.
2: You know, so
3: it's
2: good.
3: It's too dangerous. And the teams were like, please come play for us.
4: Please.
3: Which is absolutely not how it happens, by
4: it's
3: the
4: not?
3: Way. No.
4: Have the 49ers like leaned into the PR possibilities with this?
3: Not that I've seen yet. They're probably not happy that this guy was using their name and conning women. Pretending.
5: I think they can make some good social media teams.
4: They can make some good jokes and get some good PR out
3: 100%. Of it. 100%. Well,
5: like our players are for real.
4: So yeah.
3: That dude got busted. All of a sudden, there's people trickling in going like, here's another one.
5: Yes.
6: Another one.
3: There was a fake Dallas Cowboy out there.
6: What?
4: Oh, no.
3: Yeah, they found him. His name is Urus Agee the Fourth. This
5: the
3: guy.
5: Fourth?
3: Yeah. This guy at least did play college football, so he does have a college background. He played at Shorter University, which is a D2 school. And there was some public appearances he made between 2022 and 2023.
5: Wow.
3: Where he showed up at a youth for a youth football team in Tennessee, yeah. And a youth football coach thanked him in 2022 for speaking to his team and sharing his story and words of wisdom. In 2023, he appeared at a Tampa area Toys for Tots event where he signed a football.
4: Oh, good. Some charity work.
6: Uh-huh.
3: The business that was promoting the event presented him as having a Buccaneers while photos show him wearing a Cowboys gear. And he even said he was a Super Bowl champion with the Tampa Bay Buccaneers. So apparently he claimed to have played Tom Brady.
7: This reminds me of the girl who posed as a sign language specialist.
3: Oh, yeah.
7: She went to that courthouse and was doing like some fake sign language.
3: Like, what is going on with the fakers out there?
4: I don't know. I see you're a Cowboys player and I raise you Angel Murdoch. Did you see this girl online?
3: So the ladies are getting in on the game, huh?
4: Oh, yeah. Well, she was a PA student, apparently.
3: Uh-huh.
4: And I didn't realize I already followed her. I've been watching her channel. She was on Temptation Island, another one of my shows.
3: What?
4: It's last year, she was on the most recent season. And then she created a TikTok account where she's doing days in her lives and get readies with me for her at PA school. She said she went to Duke. So she's been doing this for 2.5 years now, posting these videos about her journey in PA school at Duke. She amassed like 500,000 followers, including me, and I was watching her day in my lives. And then finally it got to the point where she even posted a video of her day with her psych rotation.
8: Hey guys, get ready with me for my psych rotation as a PA student. You guys, I've been waiting so long to start my clinical year because I am such a hands-on person. Random fact about me, I used to want to become a psychiatrist for the longest. But later down the line, I just learned that that wasn't the career path for me. I've really been loving my psych rotation right now. It has definitely been a 10 out of 10 for me. I've been doing patient interviews, doing mental status exams, also been following up on patient meds, therapy sessions, and doing soap notes. I've been putting my knowledge from didactic year to good to use, you guys. I've been making sure I take care of my health too. Breakfast, skincare, a quick workout or a stretch. Last but not least, I always do a devotional or a prayer time before I start my morning. So to all my fellow PA students or healthcare workers, listen, I know we all get tired. Give yourself the credit. We are out here grinding, showing up for ourselves, and still managing to function like a normal human being. Listen, progress is progress, and even if it's fueled only by caffeine and Celsius, we still show up. We still make it happen.
5: Right. I'm motivated.
3: Why don't we just, all these fakers, why don't we get into acting?
4: Oh, she took it all the way to the finish line.
3: What?
4: She recreated. She did a photo shoot, went to Duke, did a photo shoot in a cap and gown.
3: No.
4: Not the right colors, by the way.
3: Yeah.
4: That was one thing that led people onto it. And said, I finally graduated. I'm now a PA. And the people of the actual PA school graduating class at Duke were like, we don't know you. There were 80 of them.
6: Well, they could have been online.
4: No.
5: No, there's no record of her.
4: They went through the photos. They went through the graduating class ceremony. Her name was never called. And so someone that was a student there commented on her video and was like, hey, congrats, but I never saw you in class or anything. She blocked the comment.
3: No.
4: Yeah, like, blocked the person, blocked.

0: the comment and deleted her video. And so she got caught because people realized that she was never a student. She made this whole thing up for years.
1: Wow.
2: And her end game is just influencing and getting...
3: No. Yeah, she's done this with other professions as well.
1: She has?
0: Not real estate. This. It was real estate as well.
4: So is it like a
3: She's just a pathological liar that loves attention, maybe?
0: Because she got a bunch of brand deals out of it.
1: Is that illegal if she got brand deals and she was lying? Right, because...
3: Does a brand care as long as they don't get busted?
1: Right.
4: Because, I mean, they could just say, we didn't know.
0: In her Get Ready With Me videos, she would, like, put on scrubs and then put on, like, a badge. And if you zoom in on the badge, it's blank.
5: Oh.
0: Like, there was nothing for her to have a badge
5: Is it... I kind of like pathological...
1: Go ahead.
4: You can do it.
5: Pathological liars. I think they're funny to me.
3: They make life more interesting.
5: Like, well, I know I can't trust anything they say, but I want to hear what they're going
1: to
5: say.
1: And it's fun to keep lead them down a road. Like you keep feeding it, so that they keep telling.
5: I want a pathological liar friend.
4: It's interesting for some.
0: Probably have one.
2: I think we have your pathological friend on the phone.
4: Yeah,
2: pathological liar friend.
6: Hello,
5: hey bestie.
6: What's up, Justin?
5: Hi.
0: What do you do?
6: I'm a pilot.
4: Yeah.
0: For what airline?
6: Qantas.
2: Oh.
0: Oh, okay. I've never heard of that.
5: I just want to say, I'm upset you canceled lunch with me yesterday because your dog died.
6: Yeah, my dog died because he got in a fight with my cat.
5: Well, did you get the flowers I sent you?
6: Yeah, I got the flowers.
5: Okay.
6: And I definitely gave them to my grandma.
0: The grandma you did a GoFundMe for?
6: I did a GoFundMe for her. She was very sick. You guys, we raised $350,000, which reminds me, I'm going to the Maldives later on.
4: Okay. Oh, are you flying there yourself?
6: 100% am.
7: And Mr. Pilot, what are the four forces that act on a plane?
6: Huh?
7: The four forces that act on a plane.
6: Sorry, I can't hear you.
5: Oh, they're probably flying right now.
0: Yeah, he's probably in air. Yeah.
4: I love your Get Ready With Me.
0: He's on airplane mode.
6: Air Force.
2: Oh, what's one?
6: Uh-huh. G-Force.
2: Uh-huh. Two.
6: X-Force. And Space Force.
0: Oh, good.
6: So those are the four forces.
5: Okay.
2: May the force be with you.
6: Yes. Nice. I was in Star Wars, by the way.
2: Oh, you were in Star Wars, too.
6: Yeah.
4: Which one?
6: All of them.
2: Oh. Yep. Okay. Which one is your favorite?
6: Episode 3, I think.
2: Yeah.
0: What color was your lightsaber?
6: My lightsaber was blue.
2: Okay.
0: Oh. Wow.
6: With a hint of pink.
0: With a hint of pink.
4: Which is crazy, because I remember you told me that you were also in Harry Potter.
6: Right.
0: Well, you said Lord of the Rings to me.
6: Yeah.
2: How's Taylor Swift? How was the wedding?
6: Fun. Can that girl party?
2: I bet.
4: Crazy. You're the only person that didn't sign an NDA.
6: I did sign an NDA.
2: Uh-huh.
6: But since I'm so close to them, they say you can talk about these things, but not those things.
0: You were a groomsman, though.
6: I cannot talk about.
5: Have I ever told you you're the only one I can trust?
6: Yeah. By the way, did you guys know Justin is actually very wealthy?
2: Really?
4: Yeah.
2: I did know that.
3: Celebrity Network.
2: Unlimited credit card.
6: He has an unlimited credit card, and he can buy us dinner anytime.
5: I'm starting my own charity as well.
6: Yeah, he is.
5: Can all donate.
6: Yeah,
0: oh,
6: it's so good.
0: Okay.
6: Yeah. I was going to invite you to the ball, but, you know. There's things that happen.
5: There's so many things.
6: So many things. Anyway.
5: I guess you don't need rich money.
6: My wife was calling me, so.
2: Okay, right, Mr. Pathological Liar. We'll talk to you later.
4: Okay. Right. Have fun on your sailboat.
6: I don't have a sailboat.
2: Oh.
6: It's a yacht.
4: Oh.
2: All right.
4: Wow, that was the longest.
2: The longest phone call
4: we've ever done.
1: Liars just keep going.
2: Liars just keep going. You can't stop.
1: They'd be lying.
4: Man.
3: I dated Benet. He would lie about random things just to make himself look better.
1: Like fun
3: but his mom backed him up on the lies.
2: Really?
3: He had an enabler.
0: Would you back Emma Kelly up if she was just lying?
3: No,
0: to
3: she knows not to. No.
1: No?
3: She knows not to do
1: that. Kelly would not back. No lying up.
0: Yeah. Would you, JC, with Kaysen and Chloe?
1: I could not do it.
0: If you were out in public and said something crazy.
1: It depends on what. Like, what could it be?
0: My dad was a football player in the NFL.
1: No. I'm not going
3: to
1: back
3: would it be a white lie to get her out of doing something she really didn't want to do?
2: Right.
3: Like, that's one thing.
2: Like, we got to go to grandma's house.
3: Pretending that she has something she doesn't or, you know, that white lies are different.
1: Right.
5: Or what about getting out of a speeding ticket? Like
1: I've seen those.
5: I'm about to...
2: use the bathroom
5: on myself. Yeah.
1: If my son or daughter were driving, they're not driving age yet, but if he called me and goes, hey, Dad, I'm about to get a ticket, and I told the police officer that I was speeding because you fell down the stairs.
5: Yeah.
1: I've seen those videos.
4: Yeah.
1: I would do that for him.
3: Some of those moms go all out. Those are pretty funny.
4: Those are funny.
1: 100%.

0: would lay down at the bottom of the stairs acting hurt.
1: Ow, ow, ow.
0: Those I would help with.
2: Yeah.
3: But, so it just depends.
0: But criminal stuff?
1: No. What if she said we're related to Eminem, the rapper? Your guy.
0: Oh, that was so cool that I would probably have to go with it. Most likely.
4: Anything involving Eminem, he's going to go for it.
0: Yeah, I'm definitely going for it.
5: Coffee with a side of nonsense. 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
2: Crews with the Douglas Forest Protective Association dealt with two fires on Sunday. A DFPA release said at 1:40 a.m., firefighters responded to a smoke investigation near the intersection of Tyee Access Road and Tyee Road in the Umpqua area. Upon arrival, firefighters discovered two burning slash piles with fire spreading into surrounding vegetation. The fire, named the Bottle Creek Fire, was estimated to be approximately 1 acre in size. DFPA Public Information Officer Rachel Pope said after several hours of firefighting efforts, crews successfully lined and plumbed the fire perimeter and transitioned into mop-up operations. Pope said crews will continue to work on mop-up in the area until the fire can be successfully turned over to patrol status. DFPA resources assigned to the incident include 3 engines, 2 squads, a 10-person crew, a dozer, overhead command staff, and a water tender. The cause of the fire remains under investigation. No homes or structures were threatened by the Bottle Creek Fire. DFPA was assisted by Central Douglas Fire and Rescue. Sunday, just after p.m., crews from DFPA and other agencies responded to a reported natural cover fire near the 10,000 block of Looking Glass Road near Roseburg. Pope said upon arrival, firefighters found a grass fire burning across approximately 1/4 acre. Crews took immediate action and stopped the forward spread of the fire, which was named the Looking Glass Creek Fire. DFPA resources assigned to the incident included 4 engines and overhead command staff. Firefighters completed mop-up operations and cleared the scene at approximately 4:10 p.m. The fire is now in patrol status. No homes or structures were threatened by the fire. The cause of the Looking Glass Creek Fire remains under investigation. Complete information on fire season restrictions and from the Douglas Forest Protective Association can be found at a link with this story at 541radio.com.
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0: was hired to take over during the off-season. In the Umpqua Valley, clouds today, looking for a high of 76. Slight chance of rain tonight and 55 the low. I'm Kyle Bailey on Sam.
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6: I want to get you guys' temperature on a couple's argument my wife and I had yesterday.
7: Ooh, check your temperature.
8: Ooh, our temperature.
6: I felt like I was right.
9: I'm on your side.
6: Thanks, Al.
7: Well, we're on the girl's side.
8: Yeah, go, Kinsey.
6: I'm going to paint a picture, and again, I will not tell you who said what or what.
10: I love that.
6: That way we can go, like,
8: that's
6: what
8: fair.
6: Would you have done?
8: That's fair.
11: Let's see if you can tell this in an unbiased fashion.
12: All right. Person A, person B.
6: You ready for this?
9: Yeah.
6: All right.
8: Yes.
6: You too, Kid Nation. Just picture yourself in this scenario. You've been a long day.
9: Okay.
6: Been a long day. It's about 8 o'clock at night. You've been at work, school functions. You went to a volleyball game for one of your kids or a friend, whatever, if you don't have kids. And you're approaching your home. And up ahead, about 500 yards ahead, you see fire trucks, ambulance, police officer.
7: Emergency situation.
6: Emergency situation, all on the road, right where you turn into the neighborhood.
9: Okay.
6: Somebody in the car says, let's take this first turn and avoid all that because there's a lot of backup.
9: Mm-hmm.
6: Second person goes, no, I want to go see what's going on.
7: That would be Kinsey.
6: I want to see the accident.
7: This is really
9: you,
7: obvious.
6: I'm not saying nothing.
9: I personally, I want to go home.
6: Thank you.
9: I want to go home.
7: Women are intrinsically nosy. We want to know what's happening.
9: You know what? I can watch it on the news. I can go to Nextdoor app. Or I could just not care and just go home.
6: I love that Kelly knows my wife so well that she was able to tell that it was Kinsey.
10: Mm-hmm. Yeah.
6: I said, let's just turn here. It is backed up.
10: Who's driving?
6: And this time it was Kinsey, so she possessed all the power. All the power.
8: Excellent.
6: That's why I said, please just turn here and let's just go around and get into our neighborhood the other way. And
9: right.
6: She said, no, I'm going to see the accident.
7: She could be the first one to post on the Nextdoor app.
9: No.
6: Impossible, because there's 60 cars lined up already.
8: But, JC, don't you always want to be the hero?
6: The cops are there. There's no need for me.
9: No need for me.
6: And she says, it's okay. We'll still be able to turn. It's right after the turn. Upon further review and 15 minutes later, the turn was closed.
9: Yes. Sorry, dog. No.
6: We could have been home 15 minutes earlier.
8: Did you figure out what had happened?
6: Yeah, somebody pulled out and they weren't paying attention and they T-boned somebody.
7: Well, there you go. Now you know.
6: I would have known.
9: and that does not make his life better in any way, shape, or form.
8: But you wouldn't have known that route.
6: Kelly, why do I care?
7: Because
9: you know.
7: We just want to know. You men are so frustrating.
6: What?
7: You never ask the right questions. You come home and we're like, you know, your friends are getting a divorce.

0: dates and you take the man out and I take the woman out. And you're like, what did y'all talk about?
1: Unbelievable.
2: Beer?
0: Y'all give nothing.
3: Why am I
0: going to
3: bring up the heartbreak?
4: Why are they getting a divorce? I don't know.
3: What are
0: you talking about?
3: People don't work out.
0: Y'all don't care about anything.
4: So sometimes who broke up with who?
3: I don't know. Kendi even goes,
1: I didn't ask.
3: I wanted to make sure it wasn't one of our neighbors. Which, again, understandable. But what are we going to do?
2: Nothing.
3: I just want to know.
0: Bake them a pie?
3: The
0: just want to know.
2: Yeah. Why? No, there's no need to know.
3: If it's like on my route, but if I can avoid it, I'm cool with
4: Jason. And you're never going to get those 15 minutes back.
3: Never.
1: You need to be a better chismosa.
3: First of all, chismoso.
1: Be better.
3: Yeah. I'm glad you have my back on that.
2: I nailed it. I picked it.
4: I can see Kinsey being a private investigator.
3: Oh, my wife.
1: She would do great.
3: My wife. My friend is a chief of police, and he sometimes goes, I don't know how Kinsey knows stuff before we do.
4: Wow.
3: Like, son, because she heard me like, hey, what'd you hear about this?
1: She goes up the street.
2: Yeah. She goes up the street to see what's
5: not a great endorsement for the police department, but
3: I'm making a joke, but yes. But it's funny because I don't know how my wife finds things out. She's on all the little police scanner things.
1: And yeah, keeping that ear to the ground.
3: Yeah, she knows what's going on. She's asking the right people.
0: Yeah. Well, that's a great gift for her, a police scanner.
3: She has one.
0: Oh, she already has one. My uncle Frank, uh-huh. Uncle Red, but not that Uncle Red, a different Uncle Red. Uncle Red to our family was the secret agent, but Uncle Red to car dealers. He slept
2: what?
0: A police scanner on his headboard in Mullen, South Carolina, where nothing happens until the death of a pastor's wife was where she stopped to get gas.
3: Well, now you don't even need to buy them. There's an app.
1: Of course.
3: Yeah, she got the app. And so she just gets on the app and she could tell. And it only goes back a few calls, but if she hears a fire truck or a police officer drive by, she'll just hop on and be like, oh, it's just a domestic disturbance at this neighborhood.
0: See, that's how she knows.
2: Kendi may be the only girl, female, that I know in my whole phone that has a police scanner or accesses an app with police activity on
3: it. She knows everything.
0: I'm going to look it up. I didn't know that was available.
3: She says if I go to work early and she hears a fire or she hears a siren, she'll get on just to make sure it's not me.
1: Which is kind of sweet.
3: I mean, babe, I'd be like 10 miles away. You wouldn't hear anything.
2: And you know what? She'd be pulling up right there behind you.
3: Right. Oh, 100%. Yeah. Now, maybe Kinsey could become helpful for the police department. But part-time, Justin, you found some jobs maybe for our friends that are entering the workforce that can make us a lot of money.
4: Yeah, what's a job that could kill you, but it's worth the money?
1: Okay. Let's hear it.
4: I saw a guy on TikTok. He works on an offshore oil rig.
3: Yes.
4: And he makes $180,000 a year.
3: But danger.
4: And he only works only half a year, which I'm like, only half a year, $180,000, that's awesome.
2: Pretty good.
4: So he has to do 12-hour shifts for 2 weeks, and then he gets 2 weeks off.
1: Okay.
4: So for 2 weeks, he's working for 12 hours.
3: That's actually that's pretty cool.
4: And then, for straight 2 weeks and then two weeks off, which I'm like, that's great. But then he has to work in the heat and in the extreme weather conditions of the ocean. He could die handling heavy machinery.
3: Yeah.
1: Yeah.
3: There's a reason they're paying them that much money.
4: But he's making a lot of money. I'm like, could I do this? Me, Justin?
2: Yeah.
3: No.
4: That's what I was thinking. Because I spill my coffee a lot. I could probably slip up and slip on a machine or something.
3: You and dangerous atmospheres don't go well.
2: No.
4: Right. But it got me interested in thinking of some jobs that make a lot of money but are risky.
3: Okay. Uh-huh.
4: Number one, an underwater welder.
3: My friend,
1: that's crazy.
3: My friend and former football teammate, his name DJ, he left at 18 to go get certified to do that.
1: Wow.
3: Underwater welder. Yeah, and he moved to Louisiana.
1: That's got to be a high paying job.
3: And
4: guess how much? $300,000.
2: What?
0: Yeah. That's the starting pay?
2: Yeah, I guess so.
4: Average probably.
1: Hey, I'm scuba certified.
3: What? If I remember correctly, he was making like maybe 100, but that was
1: just starting out.
3: That's still a lot for an 18.
4: And the idea of fire underwater is just insane to me.
3: Dangerous.
1: Yeah,
4: okay. Aircraft pilots, $200,000 and up.
1: Wow. Aircraft pilots.
3: All pilots. Oh, you're like your pathological friend.
1: Right.
3: Pathological.
4: Yes. Electrical power linemen.
3: Oh, I want to do that.
4: $93,000.
2: Okay. The guys that fix stuff when the storm blows through and the lines are down.
1: Yeah, they gotta get up there. That's dangerous.
4: Commercial truck drivers, $180,000.
0: That's what Robert and I are going to, that's our retirement plan.
3: Robert's going to drive, you're going to
4: drive the big old semis.
1: Yeah.
4: And last one, construction manager, $107,000.
3: That's dangerous?
4: Well, I feel like when you're dealing with big old heavy pieces that are above your head.

0: Yeah. And I would also argue radio personality because
1: right?
0: in the commercial break, there's a little bit of water in the kitchen and I almost slipped and died.
2: Oh, no.
1: See that?
3: Tomorrow.
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2: Shout out to my daughter and her volleyball team. They're 2-0 now.
3: Yeah.
2: That was fun to watch last night. But question, got home and took a shower, and then I realized, oh no, I didn't grab my towel. There was no towel right there.
3: Oh boy.
2: And then I realized what kind of person I am. Because you could either be the person that gets out and you do the scoot if you got one of those mats, or you walk full on wet and naked to the towels and you grab one.
3: Yeah, okay.
2: Or I'm the guy that drives with his hands.
4: Oh, squeegee.
2: And I do the shake.
4: They call
2: and
4: squeegeeing.
2: I took about 5 minutes of squeegeeing with my hands and shaking, and a couple of like blowing on my arms to dry them out before I went out to get my towel.
1: Is that effective? No.
2: Kind of. I mean, I wasn't like super soaked. But Kinsey walked in. My wife walked in.
3: Yeah.
2: In the
3: middle. Shaking.
2: By
3: you?
2: The way, after I called her name, like for at least a minute, like I was like, "Uh oh," and that's our cue. Like, "Hey, I forgot a towel." Nothing. She walks in when I'm squeegeeing, and she goes, "What are you doing?" I said, "I'm drying out, so I don't get the floor wet." She goes, "Just scoot."
3: Yeah.
2: Goes, are you guys scooters?
3: No, she's
2: or you
3: a
2: guys,
3: scooter.
2: Are you guys dryers?
3: Well,
2: because that was the whole thing. I was like, I don't think there's a wrong.
3: I guess I would make a mad dash. In the event that I do not have a towel, I normally have it hanging right
2: so you go
3: there.
2: For it.
3: Yeah. I guess I would make a mad dash.
2: Yeah,
3: same. Yeah, yeah, yeah. But you have to be careful with those tile floors because you can make a mad dash
2: and fall.
3: Bust your butt.
2: That's why so I sat there and dried out.
3: Right, right. Here's Anna. Good morning.
5: Good morning. So I love an iced matcha. It's like it's been my go-to lately. I love it so much. And I just cannot believe that I have been blessed by a song about matcha by the one and only Heidi Montag.
6: Kick me out.

0: When is this from?
1: She just posted it on her social media. Unfortunately, this has been stuck in my head nonstop. So
2: I love it. It's so happy.
1: I've been going around my house just to Ryan and be like, let's go get my cha. I want to get my cha.
2: With you.
0: You're going to love going to the State Fair of Texas because we got that Bury Me in Matcha
3: cheesecake.
2: Yum.
0: That was my introduction to matcha.
1: What did you think?
0: I loved it.
1: I imagine it's incredibly sweet when it's on a cheesecake.
0: Yeah, I mean, it is matcha covering cheesecake, so I think that made a big difference on my liking of the matcha. But
1: yeah, I love matcha already, but I've been so influenced by the song, I almost went through a drive-thru this morning to get a nice, to get a nice matcha. I didn't have time, so I didn't do it.
0: Now, real quick, I keep seeing this thing that keeps popping up on my TikTok. I don't know if you guys have seen it, and I don't know if it's because I was talking about my neck hurting the other day, but the Japanese pillow.
2: Mm. What?
0: Have you guys seen these pop up?
1: I don't think I have.
0: This dude was selling it hard. Apparently, it just molds perfectly to your head so that you have that perfect angle at all times.
2: Like memory foam?
0: It's not. He said it. No, it's not like memory foam.
4: Is
0: There's
4: it
0: something
4: the little rolled up one that looks like?
0: It looks extremely poofy and stuff. And it is a little pricier than I would like to pay for a pillow.
2: Well,
0: like
2: because
0: 40
2: it's
0: bucks.
2: Japanese. They slap a special label on it. It could be just a regular pillow. You name it something fancy and charge an extra 40 bucks.
0: And it's got all great reviews, but I don't know how to feel about that because I don't know if they get bots to grab those up. But
2: they get a kickback every time you buy one.
0: But I keep seeing it. I'm this close. I just need a Kid Nation member to tell me if they got that Japanese pillow.
2: Japanese pillow, huh? I got one of those side sleeper ones where there's like a hollow where your head's supposed to go and you're supposed to be able to
0: put your hand through it.
2: But my hand never—it's never quite right for my big body.
4: You need a custom one.
0: Right.
2: Yeah. I need a custom. And I feel like I need a Japanese one.
0: I feel like that one still has your head kind of a little tilted, a little too high.
2: You know, I have an Asian head.
5: What?
0: What's an Asian head?
5: Save that.
2: When I went to go be fitted, because Alan would let me wear his motorcycle helmets, and I would get massive headaches. I'd be like, okay, it's a little tight, but I guess it's okay. And by the time we get home, I'd be crying. Like, the pressure.
0: Too much.
2: Turns out, Americans' heads, as the lady at the motorcycle store told me, Americans' heads are mostly oval-shaped, and Asian heads are more round. She said, you have an Asian round head.
0: Look at you.
2: So I had to get a helmet more suited, because the oval helmet was pressing in on my temples. So I have to have a rounder one.
1: Wow. So you're white, Asian, and black.
0: Look at you.
4: I was just thinking that.
2: I'm like Tiger Woods.
0: You are Tiger Woods, basically.
6: Confirmed Caucasian.
7: Just can't golf.
0: Yeah, can't golf very well.
2: I'm going to start taking lessons again.
5: You're coming to the cookout for sure. Yeah. bring some sushi.
1: Oh, my God.
0: Oh, Juan wrote us on the text that, JC, I have it. It is amazing. That's all I needed.
1: Okay.
0: I needed one person to tell me.
2: So it's like rolled up. It's rolled up like.
4: That's what it looked like to
0: me. It's not rolled up. It just looks like
7: it's a square.
0: It just looks puffy.
4: If you Google Japanese pillow, none of them look the same.
0: Yeah.
4: So I don't think there's a very.

0: know which one.
1: It's what's on the inside that counts.
2: What?
3: That's what I always say. That's how I live. Yeah.
1: That's whatever they
0: put on TikTok.
4: I have a cooling pillow. That's really nice.
1: It cools you as well, the Japanese pillow. And you could put your hand underneath it, and it'll conform to that.
4: Memory
1: your head
4: foam.
0: I think you should try it and then give an honest review.
1: I'm going to do it.
0: You're advertising it like you have it.
1: Yeah. Nope, I don't have it. And I haven't pulled the trigger yet.
3: Do they make the body pillow, like the full size Asian or Japanese body pillow?
0: You want to put in an order for one of those?
3: Oh, yeah.
1: You want a cuddle pillow?
3: Heck yeah.
0: As realistic as possible?
3: Please.
0: Al, you need to get on my formula. What I do as a single person is I sleep with one head pillow, and then I have two body pillows on both sides so I can flip between them.
3: Real quick, round rule. How many pillows on your bed right now?
1: Right now,
3: I got
1: four.
3: Seven.
0: One, two. You mean decorative or sleeping
3: pillows? No, sleeping pillows.
1: Four.
3: I have the most pillows. I have like seven.
0: Yeah, well, that's just you. Alan has two, and I have two, but we each sleep with one.
1: And then I pick which one. One goes
0: It depends on what you're feeling that night.
1: But I'm about to have a Japanese pillow, and I'll tell you all about it.
4: Konnichiwa.
1: Couple headlines here. So the state fair kicked off last Thursday, and local parents are having to consider this. Should we let our kids ride a 100-year-old ride? That's a fair question to ask.
0: Classic.
1: So the Tilt-A-Whirl attraction turned 100 years old. It debuted back in 1926, the same summer when weather map was televised for the first time. That's the first time we got a weather map was in 1926. Mm. And Henry Ford established the official 8-hour, 5-day work week. So, worst year of the year. Of ever. The Tilt-A-Whirl is
0: actually, that was a blessing, wasn't it? Because it...
1: Were we working 7 days a week?
5: Yeah.
1: Oh, we were?
0: Yeah,
1: okay.
0: That was a good thing.
1: Okay.
0: Oh, we
1: Thank
0: got weekends.
1: Thank you, President Ford, I guess.
0: No.
1: Thank you, Henry Ford.
3: Yeah, he was President Ford.
1: He was not
3: way
1: President
3: after that.
4: Oh, the guy who made the cars?
1: Yeah.
0: Yes.
1: So he's the one that established it at the car factories, and he's the reason we work 5 days a week.
0: Yes, it was a good thing.
1: He could have done four.
0: That's why you have weekends off.
1: Okay.
0: Thank you, Mr. Ford.
1: But it could have been four.
0: But not everybody
4: We could have done four, right?
1: Mm-hmm. Now, the Tilt-A-Whirl isn't a roller coaster with aging infrastructure, but it does go pretty fast. You sit in a car that rotates around the center, so they move up and down over the hills. While the cars themselves spin, and again, this thing's 100 years old. Mm. Would you ride it?
4: No.
1: I don't think I want to ride.
4: I don't even want to ride the new roller coaster that's out.
0: Yeah.
1: No, I'd rather ride new roller coasters because I know they went through all the testing and stuff. These things are put together every year.
0: It might be safer.
3: I don't know.
1: Either way.
3: The new ones get stuck, too. So maybe that one, it's broken in.
1: Now,
4: that video in Galveston where those students were stuck on that roller coaster.
1: Upside down?
0: Terrifying.
1: That's upside down one?
4: Something like that. And then they had to get a crane, like the firemen had to walk up a big old ladder just to get them all off.
3: Yeah, that was terrible.
0: That's hot.
1: Now, here, we got a football game tomorrow. The NFL's kicking off, finally. And here's a new fun stat for sports fans. 61% of people say that pre-gaming is actually better than the game itself.
0: It is.
1: And a lot of people agree with that. Yeah, everybody thinks pre-game is more fun.
3: I think NFL kicks off next Wednesday.
1: Is it next Wednesday or this Wednesday?
3: It's next week. College kicks off this week. I'm sorry. I didn't mean to correct you.
1: Oh, is it really?
3: Yes.
0: President Ford and now this?
1: Yeah. Getting it all wrong. Why was I so excited that it was going to be
3: It is a Wednesday. You got that part right.
1: But it's next Wednesday.
0: Oh, it's because
1: OU
0: plays Friday night.
1: Well, we do have college games, though.
3: There's
1: a new thing called home gating.
3: So
1: instead of going to the actual stadium and tailgating and being outside of there for a few hours, you home gate at home.
0: Oh, that's what I always did.
1: It has a name now.
0: Being an adult.
1: And more people are actually getting on board with this. And according to the survey, the ideal pregame hangout begins roughly 2.5 hours before the game. 11 people, 6 different types of foods, and 6 different types of drinks.
0: That's the perfect
1: tailgate or home gate.
0: Anna, your house this weekend?
6: Yeah. The amount of times that I didn't make it to the game.
0: Same. Yeah, when I was on campus.
6: Yeah.
4: Because you went too hard.
6: You go too hard in the pregame, and then you go and take a picture at the stadium and leave.
0: That's exactly what I did.
6: Yep.
0: Welcome to college,
1: That's
0: baby.
1: That's wild.
0: We won't be doing that. No. Alan doesn't like to have people over when there's football on because he doesn't want to be distracted. No.
1: Just home gate.
0: Because they won't leave.
1: And then kick them out.
0: He does not like that.
1: I'm with Alan, though. I like watching the game, too. If I ever get
0: Super Bowl parties, he doesn't like to do that. He doesn't want to be distracted.
3: You didn't get Alan out of the house.
0: Yes, that will save our marriage.
1: He's got 2 man rooms. What are you talking about? A World War II veteran in California just celebrated his 101st birthday.
3: Oh, really?
1: By going skydiving.
5: Oh, he should have gone on the Tilt-A-Whirl.
3: The Tilt-A-Whirl,
1: right? He's basically the same age as the Tilt-A-Whirl. His name is Jimmy Hernandez.

0: And he made the jump in Davis alongside his son, Mark, and his grandson, Santiago. So imagine getting to skydive with your grandson and your son.
1: He's 101?
0: 101 years old, and it's actually his second skydive ever. His first jump was last year when he turned 100.
2: Oh, my. Remember when the original President Bush,
1: yeah,
2: he would skydive every year. He was, like, really old still doing
1: were
2: it.
1: Were planes even invented when he was born?
0: 100 years. Yeah, they're World War II.
3: What came first, the plane or the tilt-a-whirl?
0: Planes were around.
4: And when was Amelia Earhart?
5: And the Wright brothers.
0: Listen, history. I got the wrong president. I got history. The whole president thing wrong. I don't know when football's starting. Don't ask me anything for that.
2: Too many questions.
0: But I did get my stitches out of my mouth, so that's a win.
3: Let's go.
1: Boom.
0: So that's good.
3: Maybe the first
5: successful plane was December 7th, 1903.
3: Oh, okay.
0: Early.
5: Yeah.
0: Crazy.
5: The Tilt World came after.
0: I wouldn't want
3: to
0: ride
3: that. Not that far off, though.
0: Yeah, it's 2 years of 2 years apart.
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15: 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It's what makes you you, and that means that we can do fun segments with it.
16: Yep.
15: Like this one. It's called Does That Make Me Crazy? Give us a call at 800-5-

0: 833-548. Tell us about the quirky things you do. Friends have called you out on it, or maybe you noticed it yourself. Tell us what that is and follow it up by asking us, does that make me crazy? And we'll let you join our club. By the way, we are all a part of this club.
1: Oh, yeah.
2: Which is real cool. Carrying members.
0: Yeah, multiple times. Now, while we wait for our friends to give us a call here, we got to hook up one of our awesome teachers. Again, teachers, go to kidnation.com. Tell us what you would do with $500 to get a project off the ground or something you need to buy for your classroom or whatever it is. Just let us know about it. It's cool because other teachers will hear about it, and sometimes your idea will spread across the country. And that's
2: really awesome. Anybody else an idea? Yeah.
0: So we have one of our first teacher. Our first teacher is going to get hooked up here. We got their letter right here. Kelly, will you read what they got going on?
1: I am a special needs preschool teacher, and I would love to buy more things to use in our dramatic play center. Dramatic play is a great way for my students to build vocabulary and social skills as they interact with their peers. Since we change themes every month, like space, ocean, transportation, etc., I would love to be able to get things to match each theme. I've gotten some things on my own and made other things, but getting good materials that are durable enough for some of my special kids gets expensive really quickly. I'd love any help I can get to support these amazing learners, and that's from Natalie Erickson. She is an early childhood special education teacher at O.A. Peterson Elementary.
0: Hello, Miss Erickson.
3: Hi, oh my gosh, y'all. Yeah. This is crazy.
0: Yeah. First of all, we love our special needs teachers. That is really cool what you got going on.
2: Yeah, it's very creative.
0: Now, dramatic play.
3: Yes.
0: How do we do it here on our show? How can we do a little dramatic play?
3: What do you mean? Y'all do it all the time when you act out your different things and you're pretending to be different characters. So in my classroom, it's a lot of hands-on toys and things like we started the year with a kitchen center and they had fun making each other different meals and things like that. And right now we have a pet center going on. So they're having a blast pretending to be vets and giving their doggies little haircuts and things like that. So, yeah, it's just all about them getting exposure to real world kind of things so they can talk to each other and interact and learn those social skills that they don't necessarily get the chance to do just naturally.
0: What a cool idea you got going on, Ms. Awesome. Erickson. That is super awesome. Now, when you mentioned they're giving their little doggies haircuts, do you have to then tell them, hey, we do this only here in the classroom, don't go home and give your dog a haircut?
3: I mean, I got the cutest little set from Amazon that came with like a pretend clipper and stuff like that. So they have definitely merged from giving their pets haircuts to giving each other pretend haircuts. Kind of have the real scissors hidden away. They haven't tried that yet.
4: Do you come up with all of these themes, I guess, or do they ever request like, oh, we want to be doctors or we want to, you know, be marine biologists?
3: That's a cool question. Well, our district, I work with Northwest ISD, and they have an amazing curriculum that they've come up with. And so they kind of tell us, okay, this month it's going to be this theme. So we don't have to come up with it all on our own, but we do have to kind of figure out how to make that happen in our classroom. Mm-hmm. And so that's where it gets a little pricey sometimes, and we have to be scrambling to find all the materials and stuff that'll make it fun and engaging for them.
0: Well, Ms. Erickson, we're going to ease that for you a little bit because we're going to hook you up with $500.
2: Yay!
0: And,
3: oh my God.
0: And I know you could always use these. I know you could always use these because you're a teacher and the kids probably steal them all the time because they're playing and drawing with them. But we're going to get you a teacher stash from Pilot Pen, G2, America's favorite gel ink pen, and Friction, America's favorite erasable gel ink pen. And I know what you need after the school year, Ms. Erickson, is probably a vacation, right?
3: Yeah, my husband and I will be celebrating our 25th anniversary.
2: Oh, beautiful.
0: Mrs. Erickson.
3: Pretty cool.
1: Congrats.
0: So you are now in the running because five of our winners, you are one of those winners now. So five of our winners are going to be honored with a trip to Live More Florida Days at Sundial Beach Resort and Spa on Sanibel Island. So you might be one of our five that gets selected. So we're going to cross our fingers and hope that you get that awesome vacation. But thank you for what you do. You are making so many kids happy.
3: Mm-hmm.
0: We really appreciate it.
3: Well, and y'all are making us happy every morning as we're getting ready for work. And

0: You have a nice little laughter we need to face today.
1: Well, we love you. Hang on for us. We're going to set you up with your $500. And best of luck winning that vacation. Again, KidNation.com is where we go for that, teachers. We want to hear from you. But let's get to Does That Make Me Crazy? 800-543-3548. Let's get to the phones. What's up, Harper?
2: So sometimes at school when they don't have ranch, but they have carrots, I dip my carrots in mayonnaise.
3: Oh, mayonnaise.
4: And you know what? I love mayonnaise.
1: Yeah, man, mayonnaise is good.
5: Carrots with mayo.
6: At least you're eating your vegetables.
4: I need to try that.
1: Yeah.
5: You might have turned us on to something crazy cool.
1: I know. Harper, what grade are you in?
2: Third.
1: You might want
7: to
1: go.
7: She also likes to dip her grapes in ranch.
5: Okay, now you crazy, Harper.
3: Yeah, that's really crazy.
1: What are we doing? You know what? You're part of our club. You be you, Harper, and dip them grapes in the ranch. But yikes. That's very interesting.
5: You're our official crazy third grader.
1: Have a great day at school, Harper.
2: Thank you.
1: You're welcome.
5: Ew, grapes and ranch.
1: Yeah, that's an interesting one right there.
3: I can't do that one.
5: That's like when it accidentally gets on a grape. I don't like it at all.
3: Yeah, yeah.
1: Hey, Kalina.
8: Hi.
1: All right, go ahead and share.
8: So whenever I'm chewing on gum and it loses flavor, I roll another stick of gum around it so I don't have to spit that one out.
5: That makes me want to gag for some reason.
1: What's the most amount of gum you've had in your mouth at one point?
3: How many pieces?
1: Yeah, how many pieces?
8: I don't know.
6: And what's your favorite piece of gum to chew?
8: I forgot what it was called, but it's like this watermelon one.
1: Oh, yeah.
5: Hubba Bubba Gum.
1: It is crazy, Kalina, but I think a lot of us have done it just because we don't want to waste the gum. I think the most I've had in my mouth is probably like six.
5: Chewing gum over the years has gotten gross to me, the idea of
3: really?
5: It.
1: Yeah.
5: But have you ever chewed a piece of bubble gum so long that it disintegrated in your mouth?
1: Yes.
4: Oh, wow.
5: That happened to me once.
1: Or you fall asleep chewing gum and it...
5: I chewed it on a bus trip one time with I was a cheerleader with the soccer team.
3: It just disappeared?
5: By the time we got where we were going, the whole thing just disintegrated in my mouth.
3: Wow. That's a lot of chewing, Kelly.
5: I've never had that happen since.
6: How do you feel about the gum wall?
1: That's pretty awesome. Is that in Seattle?
6: Yeah.
5: Is it every ride at Six Flags too? Uh-huh.
1: People
5: yeah. spray their own gum wall.
1: And not to gross anyone, but I've seen people lick the wall.
2: No!
1: I'm sorry.
4: Oh my goodness!
1: I just thought it needed to be told. Kalina, you have a great day. Okay.
3: Hey, yucky.
8: You too. Thank you.
3: We didn't gross you out.
1: Yeah, no, she good. Hi, Alyssa.
9: Hi.
1: How you doing this morning?
9: Good.
1: Just headed off to school.
9: Yeah.
1: That's right. That's what we're doing. Well, go ahead and see if you're going to join our club.
9: Okay, does this make me crazy? I like eating Biscoff cookies dipped in apple juice, but only on the plane. If it's anywhere else, I don't like it.
4: Yeah, girl.
1: You travel a lot, huh?
5: Let me tell you, they have done studies that food tastes different on planes.
3: Really?
5: Because those cookies you're talking about, sweetheart, I've bought them at home and eat them at home, and they're not nearly as good.
1: They taste so good up there.
5: It's something about, but I've not tried the apple juice combo, girl. You might have turned us on to something.
1: Alyssa, I'm going to try that next time we take a business trip. I'm going to get that apple juice, I'm going to get the cookie, and I'm going to dip it in there thinking about you and see what it's all about.
9: Yeah, I like it a lot.
3: Okay.
5: I bet.
1: Yeah. For now, we're just going to hold you off, but you're still a part of our club. You're still our friend.
3: Yeah, you still look crazy.
1: Yeah. Have a great day at school, Alyssa.
9: Okay. Thank you.
1: You're welcome. Bye. The manners are on point.
3: I'm Kelly.
5: I love it.
3: So cool to hear the kids back in school.
1: I know. We missed you kids.
3: Yep.
1: Leilani, are you there?
10: Yeah.
1: What's going on?
10: Does it make me crazy when my brother, he bullies me a little bit, but whenever I get the chance to, I bully him like even worse.
6: How do y'all bully each other?
10: I don't know. Like, he just calls me names and stuff.
6: What do you call him?
10: Big back.
5: Yeah. Oh, big back.
1: Yep.
3: Big back.
5: That hurts.
3: We got big back on the phone right now.
1: Leilani, love you.
3: Good talking to you again.
10: Okay, thank you.
1: You tell your brother. Welcome to our club.
3: Tell your brother to stop it.
1: Yeah, this is brother-sister stuff. Yeah. What's up, Bobby?
11: What my makes me crazy is that I use timers instead of alarms on my iPhone.
1: So at night you go to sleep and you set like a 7-hour timer?
11: Yeah.
1: Wait a minute, Bobby.
4: Why?
11: Because like sometimes if I set an alarm, sometimes it doesn't even go off.
1: Right. But a timer will go off.
5: Or you hit snooze.
1: Yeah.
5: With a timer, you don't hit snooze.
1: And honestly, you'll get the amount of sleep that you need to get. So if you need 7 hours, you set the 7-hour timer or 8 hours, set that. Bobby, that might be the

0: most genius does that make me crazy I've heard in a minute.
1: And you're doing a lot of math.
2: Yeah, you got to calculate it.
0: Yeah, so he's,
3: every night.
0: He's
2: or
0: working
2: if you're
0: that
2: taking
0: brain.
2: A nap, like, if you're taking a 30-minute nap, instead of calculating time, minutes. Just say 30 minutes.
0: Boom. Have a great day,
4: see
0: Bobby.
4: Y'all.
5: All right, you too.
0: Bye, bud.
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11: Love letters to Kelly.
10: Here, Kelly, you are the love expert.
12: I am.
10: Jessica writes us, and this is an interesting dilemma she's facing.
13: Okay.
10: I'm 23, and my boyfriend's 27. We've been together for about 4 years, and most everything has been good the entire time. The problem is that, Kelly, he's an atheist, and I am a Christian. I find myself worrying about our future more and more. Dating with religious differences is one thing, but marriage is completely different with the addition of kids and everything. I love him so much, and his family is amazing. On the other hand, doesn't really like his dry sense of humor or the fact that he doesn't share my religious beliefs. I'm just not sure it would work out in the long run. I don't want to end up marrying someone my parents don't like or run into problems in the future because we don't have the same beliefs. But I love him, and I know he really loves me. Should I enjoy the present and not worry about the future? What do you think about my situation?
12: I think it's really tough.
13: Really tough.
12: Don't be unequally yoked together. Yep. A lot of times, I know people have converted to different religions to get married, which, sometimes they just do it just so she'll say yes or he'll say yes and be done with
10: that
12: it.
10: That was that Kristen Bell show, remember?
12: Yeah.
10: Oh, so good.
14: Nobody wants this.
10: Thank you.
12: And that happens a lot. But, for me, I would have a harder – but I think that's more common with people that don't – that aren't so entrenched in their religion from a young age, because if you told me I had to convert religions right now, I would have a hard time just – saying, okay, well, I'm going to throw everything I believe out the window because that's so much of who I am.

0: just embedded in my DNA, you know? But, you know, we were just talking about this in our, we had Bible study last night about how Jesus hung out with people who were considered lesser than by society. He hung out with women at that time. They were, you know, looked upon. They people ignored them. They just were there to serve, you know, and the lepers and the sinners, he hung out with them.
1: Yeah, that's true.
0: To demonstrate God's love. But I think I would have to draw a line at marrying them, only because
1: it's tough,
0: I would have a problem because, you know, what I believe is really bad what's going to happen to him as an atheist. That's my belief, and not everybody believes that, but I would have a hard time with that.
2: I know a couple like this.
0: It'd be
2: like
0: one
2: this.
0: Thing that if he's like, yeah, you can take the kids to church, you can do all that, but that's still setting an example for your children.
1: Yeah. What's he going to be saying to them while you're not there?
0: Well, he could be just like, I don't care what y'all do, just leave me alone. I just think, you know, I personally would talk to your pastor about it. I just know for me, I wouldn't be able
3: to
0: do that. It wouldn't work out for me, but other people have made it work, I'm sure.
3: I know a couple like this. He is very Christian and she is atheist. And he takes the kids to church. She is curious about the religion. And
0: maybe she'll come around.
3: Yeah,
0: maybe
1: that's possible.
0: That example. But are you willing, you know... I personally would have a problem with it if you're asking for my advice.
3: Yeah.
1: Ask and answer.
3: Mm-hmm.
4: Love letters to Kelly.
1: Dear Kelly, you're the love expert.
0: I am.
1: I'm going to go ahead and say this is going to be, I know the answer, but I just need to see what Kelly's going to say. I'm a 24-year-old woman who works two jobs. A coworker introduced me to her son, hoping we would hit it off. Well, we spent several weeks getting to know each other. About 2 months into dating, he asked to make things official. Before I entered his request, I told him that being patient is a priority with me, seeing as how I work a lot. Well, he agreed. We became boyfriend and girlfriend. Almost immediately, however, Kelly, he became clingy Carl. He is constantly begging to see me and even says that it would be an honor for him to come over and watch me sleep.
0: Oh. Oh, my.
2: Oh, dude.
1: He annoys the crap out of me with the constant need to be around each other. My work schedule isn't going to change anytime soon. Should I just end it or hope that the nagging will go away? Megan.
0: Well, it's tough now because, you know, you got the coworker that's like that got stars in her eyes that she's played Matt for you, too. So that's another dynamic added here. I had the same thing happen with clingy Kevin. No. We had a long distance relationship. Whenever we were together, he would literally follow me from room to room.
3: I'd
0: be packing because he came down from Philadelphia and I was going to spend time with me and I was packing. I was going to go up and spend time with his family. He would literally follow me from room to room. I'd turn around up into each other.
1: Oh my goodness.
0: Because he was that clingy.
3: And then you start going,
0: it got on my nerves.
3: Yeah,
0: and I ended up breaking up with him because it was just too much. Even from long distance, he was too clingy.
5: Oh, wow.
0: So mm-hmm. I fully support breaking up because this isn't, it's not a match.
3: No.
0: It's suffocating, and you're just going to end up resenting him to the point where you're going to explode on him one day. Mm. It would be a mercy killing to go ahead and end it now, but now you've got to deal with his mother going to be mad at you because you broke her little son's heart.
3: Well, tell his mother, he said he wants to come over and, quote, watch me sleep.
0: Yeah. Yeah.
1: It would be an honor for him.
0: Our mama might say, that's so sweet. I used to watch him sleep when he was a baby.
5: You're right, Kelly. That's probably what would happen.
3: Like, we've all watched our partners sleep, I'm sure, but we don't say it.
1: I want to go over to your house to watch you
5: sleep.
1: Yeah,
5: it's different when you already live together.
3: Yeah. Don't tell me that. I sleep with my mouth open. I got drool coming out. Yeah. I don't look my best. Yeah. No, you know.
2: It sounds like he's in love.
3: He is too much in love.
0: Psychotic.
6: How long are you allowed to watch someone sleep before it's weird?
2: An hour.
6: An hour?
0: They're asleep. They don't know it, right?
6: It might be 15 seconds.
5: Yes.
6: Like, oh, look. My wife's asleep.
0: Trey. Alan,
6: okay, I'm done.
0: I'm not cute sleeping. Alan makes fun of me. Oh.
3: Don't you guys watch until they open? You want to see if they open their eyes? Like if they could tell you're watching them?
5: No.
3: That's what I do with Kinsey. And she opens her eyes 100% of the time.
5: Really?
3: I don't know what it is.
5: She just feels it.
3: She feels it. She opens her eyes.
6: You're like 4 inches from her face. Yeah. It's like breathing on her.
3: Yeah, it's probably my breathing that's getting there.
5: Yeah, I'll just make sure that Ryan's alive.
3: Yeah. If you want to write our love expert, loveletterstokelly.com is where you can do that. We'll get you some more advice tomorrow morning. Big Al, from a text. Hey, Big Al said he had a question earlier on the show. Did you guys ever get to that question?
1: Here we go.
3: You had people on their toes with what you wanted.

0: to ask us.
1: There's something I've been depriving my granddaughter of for the last year, and I think I really think I've been doing her a great disservice, because when I think about, my granddaughter is 8, and when I think about when I was growing up, my dad would be around in the house, and he'd walk around on any given night, you know, when he got home from the shop,
0: uh-huh.
1: and he'd walk around in his tighty whities or whatever, eating sardines out of a can. I have not given my granddaughter what? The opportunity to see me walk around and eating canned meat just throughout the house. You know, we all have visions of our dads walking around, not necessarily sardines.
0: Okay.
2: But, sausages.
1: Vienna sausages.
2: Okay. Oh, yeah.
1: Spam.
3: In your underwear?
1: That's the visual that I have of my dad. But I'm just saying, just walking around the house and just eating some cheap food.
2: This is what you wanted to pose this morning?
1: Yes.
2: Eating canned meat in your underwear in front of your grandchild.
1: Yes. I think that we all have, I would imagine, that a majority of us have a vision of our dad eating spam or Vienna sausages in the house, just walking around with, you have no reference of that?
2: No.
4: My
2: daddy would sit in his underwear in his recliner, I don't recall him walking around eating canned meat.
1: Was he? Well, he's in the recliner.
2: In his underwear, yeah.
1: In his underwear.
2: That used to be a thing. I don't think dads do that
3: anymore. No, I've never seen my dad like that.
0: I feel weird wearing underwear around my daughter.
1: I do too.
0: Like, I just feel like,
2: I don't know. Something back in the day, dads would come home and they take off their pants.
0: I know, I get it.
2: And they just sit down.
0: And they're underwear. I get it.
2: I don't know why that was a thing, and and we didn't question it.
1: We didn't.
4: Yeah. So, are you asking if you should have sort of staple like this?
1: I think that she needs to have this memory, like in 10 years, 20 years from now, telling her friends.
2: No.
1: I remember when Grandpa used to walk
2: reacted?
1: Around. Walk around with Vienna sausages and crackers.
0: To save you a lot of money in therapy.
5: She already has to see without glasses and a hat on.
3: Which is shocking in itself.
5: It is.
3: So you're not wrong.
5: That's like
2: point.
5: Seeing a crab out of a shell.
2: Great point.
6: Give us a taste. Give us a taste. Take the glasses and the hat off.
1: Okay. All right.
3: This is going to be weird.
2: It is. Well, he sends you thirst trap videos.
0: Yeah, he sends it to us on the picture.
4: Feels like he's taking his pants off.
0: This is like seeing Al naked.
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0: And he's going to turn around.
3: Who is that?
5: Different man.
0: I ain't going to lie. You look
3: sleepy.
0: Tough.
2: Then he looks sleepy.
1: I am. I'm always.
0: You got an 8-year-old at home. Of course, he's
3: get that man some sardines right now.
0: And his underwear. we vote no, Al.
1: Okay.
0: Charlie does not need to see you in your underwear.
3: A crab out of his shell is good.
0: Great question, though. Crab out of his shell.
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1: It's not even that far.
2: I know my body. I can drive.
3: There's no traffic, so there's no danger.
4: It's easy to find excuses for driving impaired. That's because when you're impaired, your judgment is too. But no matter how you spin it, there's no excuse for driving after you've been drinking.
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4: 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In Oregon, you can get arrested for driving impaired by alcohol or any kind of drug, even if you're under .08.
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We voted against them, but they opted for the filibuster.

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1: Sam News Update. Good afternoon. Kyle Bailey in the Business Spotlight. Roseburg's Hampton Inn and Suites is getting a refreshed look. Bruce Hanna, Panna Hospitality, told our news partner, News Radio, 93.9 FM and 1240 KQEN, that after 7 years of busy operation, it was time to make some updates. Hanna said rooms at the hotel are getting new paint, wall coverings, and furniture. The fitness center is being updated as well. Hanna said all work should be done by mid-October. Hampton Inns and Suites remain open while the work is taking place. It's located on Northwest Mulholland Drive, just east of Interstate 5 and right next to the Holiday Inn Express, which opened in January. Both facilities are part of the Hanna Heritage Place, a commercial and hospitality retail center. The city of Winston's mayor is requesting an investment

0: investigation into what she said are mail delivery problems in the community. Last week, Mayor Kristi Knudsen sent a letter to Congresswoman Val Hoyle formally requesting that her office investigate ongoing and frequent concerns regarding mail delivery within the Winston 97476 delivery area. Knudsen said the city of Winston has received a significant number of complaints from both residents and businesses concerning the mishandling and misdelivery of mail and packages. Knudsen said these reports do not appear to involve isolated incidents. Rather, residents have described a recurring pattern of mail being delivered to incorrect addresses, packages being marked as delivered when they were actually left at another residence, and mail intended for one house, household being delivered to another. The letter was copied to U.S. Senators Ron Wyden and Jeff Merkley, State Senator David Brock Smith, and State Representatives Virgil Osborne and Court Boyce. A link to the full letter and more information with this story at 541radio.com.
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0: In sports, Roseburg Volleyball hosts McNary for its season opener tonight at RHS. Indians under new leadership is former Roseburg Volleyball player Kylie Merlino, was hired to take over during the offseason. In the Umpqua Valley, clouds today, looking for a high of 76. Slight chance of rain tonight and 55 the low. Kyle Bailey and Sam.

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4: I know my body. I can drive.
5: There's no traffic, so there's no danger.
6: It's easy to find excuses for driving impaired. That's because when you're impaired, your judgment is too. But no matter how you spin it, there's no excuse for driving after you've been drinking.
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6: 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In Oregon, you can get arrested for driving impaired by alcohol or any kind of drug, even under .08.
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6: Oh, you're worried you'll be inconvenienced. That's nothing compared to getting arrested, fingerprinted, mugshot posted online, and missing work for court, where the judge won't want to hear any excuses. 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So if your plans include drinking, don't get behind the wheel. 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